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Bells, bells, and other sayings our grandmas used to use. 93.3 The Planet Rocks. Mine, she was from New Orleans, so she used to always hit me with these, like, Creole sayings that I couldn't understand. It's a whole other language down there. Here's Young Again from Shinedown. They're going to be in Charlotte Sunday night in Hell's Bells. You better be there. If you need a link to get your tickets, go to our website. 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

Today marks a year and a day since we lost the greatest thing that's ever happened to heavy music, right? The well from which all things heavy, awesome, and evil springs. A year ago yesterday, Ozzy left us. Also found out that Crazy Train just surpassed 1 billion streams on Spotify. Oh my God. You add all the other places you could stream it, and all the times we played it here on the planet, that's like 1 trillion streams. 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

0: it's Paige. Shinedown is bringing the Dance Kid Dance Act 2 tour to Charlotte Spectrum Center. 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And From Ashes to New, I've got your way in all week at 11:45. Thanks to Live Nation on 93.3, the Planet's concert leader. 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

Video certainly doesn't look good of Vince Neil potentially lip-syncing live at a concert earlier this month. You watch the video. He's lip-syncing. Everybody knows. They're singing The Dirt. He pulls the mic away from his face, but the vocals keep going. Now, he's been accused of lip-syncing in the past, and they've always said things like, audio delays, reverb, etc., etc. That's not an excuse. If you can't sing, stop touring. I don't want to see you mime the lyrics. I want to hear you sing it badly, even if that's how you sing it nowadays.

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0: the latter tomorrow. Driving nails, making money. Go to Guy Roofing, and tomorrow will be the first day of your next 4 months in a classroom. What's the difference between those two guys? Well, the classroom guy won't be making roofer money quite yet, but he'll be learning about safety and waterproofing techniques, how to avoid mistakes, and how to fix the mistakes made by guys who never went to class. The other guy will be learning on the job, and that job might be your house. Kind of guy who wants to be in a classroom listening to master roofers for 4 months before he even climbs a ladder is the guy you want on your roof. He isn't planning to be a roofer until he's tired of it. 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Guy Roofing. You got a roof, you got a guy.
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I would never financially recover after going to see Metallica in Vegas at the Sphere. I'm sure the tickets are going to be insanely expensive, number one. And number two, it's Vegas. I can't be left alone out there. I need a financial advisor with me at all times. But Metallica, they're going to be out there October and November for their residency at the Sphere. I can only imagine what the visuals are going to be like, both inside and outside the venue. I'm sure it's going to be insane. Def Leppard now doing Photograph. Linkin Park coming up next. Van Halen around 9:30.

Lying from You, Linkin Park, 93.3, The Planet Rocks, it's Diesel. What was the last lie you told? Me? I think I told somebody that I couldn't come out because I was still sick. The truth is, I just didn't want to go. Okay, the truth is, I was really sitting home watching The Lord of the Rings for like the 10th time. Okay, that's also a lie. It's more like the 30th time. I'm glad I got that off my chest.

0: 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Shinedown is bringing the Dance Kid Dance Act 2 tour to Charlotte Spectrum Center. Sunday, July 26th with Skillet and From Ashes to New. 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
0: Papa Roach featuring Humankind. 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

Papa Roach teaming up with Humankind, real name Suraj Cherukat. If anyone speaks Hindi, let me know. 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It's on the Devil May Cry Season 2 of Netflix soundtrack. 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

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They'll have all kinds of good times out there, face painting and icy treats for the kids. Hopefully the weather holds out. I'll be out there regardless. And if you need tires, right, if they're getting a little bit bald, if you're a little bit worried about them and you think now's finally the time to do something about it, come see them. They'll get you set up. They'll get you installed for just $20.

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Man, if you were living in 1988 right now, you'd be in heaven. This is You Could Be Mine playing Civil War up next on the planet.

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From their ninth studio album, February 1984, that's Scorpions' Rock You Like a Hurricane, the record titled Love at First Sting. It also had the songs Big City Nights and Still Loving You on it, so a good record. This is Second Chance from Shinedown. Coming up, Lenny Kravitz, Van Halen, AC/DC, all before 11 o'clock.

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Van Halen all over using that synthesizer in 1984. That's Jump. 93.3 The Planet rocks. ZZ Top did a hell of a job using it too back in the 80s. 85's Afterburner loaded with it. Eliminator a little bit. Who doesn't love the ZZ Top? 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

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Cloudy skies tonight with scattered showers and storms continuing. Areas of fog as well with a low of 69. Friday, scattered thunderstorms with a high of 80. Saturday, chance of storms with a high temperature of 85. I'm meteorologist Ray Miller on 93.3 The Planet. Right now, it's 67.

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all we know so far is that the new album is done and the band is, quote, really excited to give it to us. That's Something Wicked, new Breaking Benjamin. No new concert details, no tour info, no album title, no nothing. So we're still waiting, trying to get that info for you. We'll pass it along when we get it. Here's Stone Temple Pilots doing Plush. Guns N' Roses, Mr. Brownstone up next. And then I'll squeeze in some Zeppelin before midnight.

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But hey, the planet's not done at all. No, we're going all night long. And if you're on a bender, great. 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Just stick with us. Here's Foo Fighters, My Hero, 93.3, The Planet Rocks.

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1: 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And she's like, you didn't want that crust. 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It like, had mold on it. And I'm like, but you gave us the rest of it.
2: Oh, my God.
1: Well, that didn't have mold on it. I was like, you're still in the bag with it, Nanny.
3: You know, that was a part of my restrictions one time. 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
2: Restriction for that?
3: Yeah, for a week. I couldn't make my own sandwich.
1: Oh, we can see that didn't work.
3: You know what? I got it. It had three damn pieces of ham on it.
1: Look how you rebelled as an adult.
3: Yeah, I'm double meat now. Everywhere. How you going to give me a sandwich with three pieces of meat on it?
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5: 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Here's the Carolinas' most trusted forecast on 93.3 The Planet. Cloudy skies tonight with scattered showers and storms continuing. Areas of fog as well with a low of 69. Friday, scattered thunderstorms with a high of 80. Saturday, chance of storms with a high temperature of 85. I'm meteorologist Ray Miller on 93.3 The Planet. Right now, it's 66.
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6: 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Here's the Carolinas' most trusted forecast on 93.3 The Planet. Cloudy skies tonight with scattered showers and storms continuing. Areas of fog as well with a low of 69. Friday, scattered thunderstorms with a high of 80. Saturday, chance of storms with a high temperature of 85. I'm meteorologist Ray Miller on 93.3 The Planet. Right now, it's 66.
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2: 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And I usually don't hold my hand out if there's another person standing there. But if I'm standing alone, then I'll stick out. But there are times, I will say this, you are right. There are times when we both have our hands out and I don't get picked. And it feels exactly how you think it would feel.
1: To me, as a viewer,
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4: From the News Talk, 98.9 WORD, 24-7 Weather Center, here's the Carolinas' most trusted forecast on 93.3 The Planet. Cloudy skies tonight with scattered showers and storms continuing. Areas of fog as well with a low of 69. Friday, scattered thunderstorms with a high of 80. Saturday, chance of storms with a high temperature of 85. I'm meteorologist Ray Miller on 93.3 The Planet. Right now, it's 66.

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0: it's Paige. Shinedown is bringing the Dance Kid Dance Act 2 tour to Charlotte Spectrum Center. 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And From Ashes to New, I've Got Your Way In all week at 11:45. 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

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Cloudy skies tonight with scattered showers and storms continuing. Areas of fog as well with a low of 69. Friday, scattered thunderstorms with a high of 80. Saturday, chance of storms with a high temperature of 85. I'm meteorologist Ray Miller on 93.3 The Planet. Right now, it's 66.

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1: So,
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1: 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Now you can see they got power, but when you get up close to the restaurant, you can tell that I don't see anybody. And I'm thinking, well, they're just drive through only. They don't want people.
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4: 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Scattered showers and storms likely for today, highs in the upper 70s. More

showers and storms tonight, a low of 70. Scattered storms still in the forecast Saturday, up to 84. Just an isolated storm chance Sunday. I'm Michael Caron, 93.3 The Planet. Right now at 66.

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6: Time for an amazing story. Good morning, I'm Paige.
7: Hey, amazing Paige.
6: I can't.
7: You can get screened tattoo.
8: What you trying to tell me, dude?
6: All right.
7: Who is this?
8: I'm going to smell these moon pies.
6: Oh, they look so good. All right, so we begin with this. William Shatner and his daughter Melanie fought stage 4 cancer at the same time, and they both are cancer-free now. That's the amazing part about it.
7: Really?
6: Yeah, that's great, isn't it?
8: Well, I tell you, he's, what, 94, 95?
7: Yeah, he's up there. He did a big, I forget which podcast he was on. There's only a handful of those things nowadays.
8: Nope, it's got sprinkles.
7: And, he's a big...
8: Big
7: flat earther. Now, really? Also remember, he's one of the first celebrities that went up into space. Remember, they said he cried when he was in space.
8: He did the Bezos, I think, right? Mission.
6: Maybe he realized that the Earth is round.
8: He's a flat earther. Cried. Paige is actually a fat girther.
7: Oh.
8: If you give her the options.
7: Well.
6: I can't help it. I've been trying to diet.
7: But think about that. Like, is he being facetious? Or is that why he cried? Because he's like... Hey, while we got you up here, Bill, I want to tell you, it's flat as a pancake. We didn't want to tell nobody because we don't want them going everywhere.
8: I would love to talk to him, but you know what? I'm going to have to ask Rob Young to ask Shatner questions because he talks to him more than we would because he does a lot of interviews. But what energy do you have at 94 and 95?
6: That's a good question.
8: You can even fight cancer.
7: Ask Bill Brooks when he does traffic later.
6: All right. So his daughter Melanie was diagnosed with metastatic breast cancer July of 2022. 11 months later, in June of 2023, William Shatner was diagnosed with stage 4 malignant melanoma on his cheek that spread to his lungs and brain.
8: Dude, that always amazes me how skin cancer transforms into other stuff.
6: It does.
8: If you just look at a little spot, it seems, you know, inconsequential.
7: Yes. Well, you're absolutely right.
6: It's painful, and I went through 3 laser. Remember how my...
8: Well, I try not to violate your HIPAA, but I knew you would, so...
6: Well, I mean, you have to. Otherwise, like, this could happen.
7: Well, here's where I have to say my story is better. It's not for a good reason, though. Absolutely not. My mom, she had this spot on her leg for years. And this is a woman who, her and my grandmother and my aunt, I kid you not, would go to ethnic hair stores to get Afro Sheen. And they use that as their suntan.
6: And
8: really?
7: My mom had this spot on, and baby oil. My mom had this spot on her leg that... For years, like, what is that? I don't know.

0: Well, it was skin cancer, and it, instead of growing, spreading, it mm-hmm. grew straight down. I felt so bad for her because, like, I mean, it's something you can't not see. So my mom, when she would wear short pants or even shorts, it literally looked like a shark had bit her in the leg. Oh, it literally, like, they had to remove.
1: Oh, carve it out.
0: Yeah. From the knee down to about halfway down the shin, carve it down to the bone.
2: So does she get, like, a skin graft from a cadaver?
1: Generally, they just leave it.
0: I don't know that she got a skin graft. Yeah, I don't think she did.
2: Wait a minute. They cut out a chunk of it?
0: They mm-hmm. cut down and then okay. smooth. I mean, it's very...
1: It's pain. The first one I had was...
0: I hate to even think about
1: on
0: it.
1: ...on my back, yeah. And they cut into my back. So I have that one. And yeah. then this one I was really worried about because I was afraid they were going to cut into my face.
0: I told her to tell people she got bit by a shark. It's a cooler story.
2: Yep.
0: That's don't lie, for Matthew. I'd lie and then end up getting bit by a shark. Yeah,
2: that's good for the underwear here, too. The sheen.
0: Mm-hmm. Hmm.
1: Okay.
2: Don't ask how I know.
1: I don't want to know.
0: He's talking about Charlie Sheen.
1: So they're doing a podcast together.
0: I heard he's into that now, actually.
2: Martin.
1: Melanie and William are launching a health-related podcast. It's called No Time But Now.
2: Do you have the update? I have an update if you don't have it. It says Odyssey just bought it for $2
0: million. Oh, so. Wow.
1: Okay.
0: Cash it. Let me tell you something.
2: They didn't buy ours.
0: I said earlier that I'd go back and if I go back in time, you know, when that's available, I would go back and, you know, beat up the Winklevoss twins and
2: tough task.
0: Yeah. Well, I'd basically not allow Facebook to be invented, but now I think I would go. I'm trying to think on the timeline where that would be at. What came first?
2: Will it come again is the question. Will there be a big Google, Facebook, YouTube down the pipes? We might not see a huge website again. I don't know what it would be. It would be an app now.
0: It's not, you know, damn me for real, because during COVID I was like, you know, it was that standstill. Like, no new movies were coming out.
2: The whole world shut down.
0: It was so weird.
2: Thanks to China.
0: And, I don't know. I felt like, God, did something, like, some kind of thing end and we're not aware of it, you know?
2: I was gambling on video games.
0: People were quitting their jobs left and right because, and I still look back
1: to
0: at that time.
1: To not go into work, yeah.
0: Was it some kind of mass, like...
1: Hysteria
0: that the world is ending now, so why go to work? Or was it like, you know what? This has made me reevaluate my life as to what really matters, and that's when van life took off, you know?
2: Dude, mm-hmm. I know somebody, they didn't live in this state during COVID, but from state unemployment and federal unemployment, they were clearing over $1,000 a week off of two unemployments. Why would you go back to work at that point?
0: That's why we have the economy we have now, is because lower middle class started saying, why are we working when our neighbor isn't and makes just as much? Yeah. After we pay the child care. In fact, our neighbor, not my neighbor, but a neighbor, you know, they don't work and they got eight kids, they get all the child credits. We got four kids, we pay $1,000 a month, or that's probably even too low for child care. Yeah. And then we work on to why are we working? That's why people, stealing is at an all-time high, because people are like, well, the stores don't care, and they've befriended us all these years mm-hmm. with these prices, so why not take? And it just causes this thing where rich get richer, poor get poorer.
1: Well, get used to it.
2: Company's going to pass it off to us for sure.
0: They all do, man. And
2: even when they get reimbursed with the tariff reimbursements.
1: When is that happening?
2: Well, it's been going on. I don't know, like, who qualifies for it, but, you know, you go fill out the form or whatever. And you get the reimbursements.
1: You probably have to make over $200,000 a year.
2: But they've already been passing it on to the customer, so they're getting it back plus some. And they still pass it on to the customer even after they get these reimbursements.
0: You know what? I meant to tell you, that thing you said the other day about... I highly, highly, highly recommend every person listening right now that works at a job where they take out a life insurance policy out on you, go look at what Fat Boy was talking about the other day. 99.99999% of the time, they opt in the company being the payout. Not your family, not your wife, not your anybody.
1: If you don't put it.
0: If you don't do it, they are so God.
2: They're not going to give you a solid heads up and tell you.
0: But why would that be the auto, you know, like them? I mean, they're paying into it in a sense or whatever. But then that's the weird thing about insurance too. It's like if I quit, then that insurance or company keeps all the money that that policy was paid in on.
2: Why would insurance companies agree to it? Say whatever company, I don't know if this is the case, say you take Boeing, you know, they got tons of employees. So an insurance company would say, okay, well, you got employees that don't know you're the beneficiary, but we're going to allow it. If somebody dies, we're going to pay you.
1: I kind of feel like they don't want to pay anybody.
0: Well, my mom had one where if she had lived to 80, it would have gone away. What kind of freaking sense does that's when you need it more than ever?
1: Absolutely.
2: Is that one of those you can cash in or cash out or whatever? So I've never had that, so I don't know how that works.
0: Georgia's about to, or they're trying to make that illegal to do, where, I mean, it's somebody's rights, I guess, to like decide that they want to sell their life insurance policy, but also it's like you're selling an intangible thing. But so is buying futures on the stock market.
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4: 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You guys are fantastic. 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

0: what you're about to hear is real. Playing the, pay attention to the names here. Mm-hmm. Scene two, playing the role of Richard J. Pegg is Fat Boy. Playing the role of Juan Wayne Gacy is Paige. Playing the role of Auntie Emma Grant is Matt Man. And playing the Fat Boy, we got to figure this out.
1: Yeah, now this is supposed to be Edith Michu.
0: It's no, it's not Edith Michu. It's Edith Masho. M-A... No, it looks like...
1: That is Michu.
0: M-A-S-S-H-O-E.
1: Oh, my
0: Edith
1: God.
0: Michu, Edith Masho.
2: Edith, whatever you want to be.
0: Edith Masho. And... Wow. Right? Can we go with that? And action.
1: Oh, can somebody explain why Dollar General had 9 people unloading a truck? 3 managers walking around with clipboards and 1 poor cashier when the line backed up to the frozen pizza? I was in there so long my damn ice cream turned into chocolate milk.
3: Richard Jacob, man. They ain't just standing around. They're stocking the shelves.
0: Okay, you got to be a... We're looking for a Latino.
2: No,
0: kind
2: I'm not.
0: What do you mean you're not?
2: Okay, go ahead.
1: Dang. Hey, thanks, Juan Wayne Gacy. Sounds like, you know, do me a favor, a flavor in me. Damn it, hang on. Do me a flavor and stock one of them behind the register, one, a.k.a. Uno.
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5: I feel worse than a pocketbook full of goobers. I took my blood pressure machine, I think, and Madison. That line was longer than a funeral procession.
1: Oh, it was ridiculous.
3: You know, Auntie Emma Grant, there's something about you I don't like, but I'm going to figure it out yet. I ain't figured it out yet.
0: Thumbs down.
3: Oh, I'm sorry.
4: Well, I don't know what you say about that, Juan Wayne Gacy. That's because maybe your elevator doesn't go all the way to the top, Pilgrim.
5: Edited 3 times. I counted 17 employees in there.
1: 17?
5: Edited 4 times. Well, maybe 14. Edited 5 times. One of them might have been a Pepsi man. Edited 6 times. Don't matter.
3: Edith, you counted a cupboard.
0: Cardboard.
3: Cardboard display. Edith, you counted a cardboard display of Dabo Sweeney.
5: I didn't see Dabo or his weenie, but that cardboard.
0: You don't have tough time to wear cardboard in here.
5: Working harder than the cashier.
1: Oh, damn. Took me 22 minutes just to buy bread. Oh, Randy.
4: Well, you know, 22 minutes isn't exactly the end of the world.
5: Edited 5 times, 22 minutes? I'd have starved to death.
1: You wouldn't starve in 22 minutes.
5: Don't tell me what my body can do, Dick.
1: Actually, if you don't mind, Edith Masho, or Michu is Masho, I go by Richard, thanks.
5: You should just go by Dick instead of by Richard. Anyway.
3: Edith, what'd you even buy?
5: Vienna sausages, cat food, and a pooch needle.
1: Hang on. Do you even own a cat? Edith Masho?
0: I said pool noodle, not a pooch needle.
1: Edith Masho.
5: No.
0: Here, Edith, you want these things?

0: I don't think.
1: Hold on, we gotta go back on that one part. We gotta go back. Okay, let's pick it up from. What did you even buy, Edith? And then Edith, you pick it up right there about the sausage.
0: Vienna sausages, cat food, and a pooch needle.
1: Noodle. Pooch noodle. I didn't mean to be so mean with that.
2: Oh, God. Jeeing on a cat, Edith, my asshole.
0: No, I don't dick peek.
1: Then why did you buy cat food then for?
0: Because it was on sale, Emma.
3: Edith, that don't even make sense, Mommy.
0: None of this makes sense. I don't know. No sense. One Wayne.
2: Miss Edith, you seem awful worked up.
0: Edited 7 times. I'm clam, I'm calm. Edited 8 times. This is my clam.
1: Honey, maybe put down the phone for a spell, huh?
0: Don't you tell me when to put my phone down.
2: It's just Dollar General.
0: It ain't just Dollar General. It's the principal.
3: What's the principal?
0: I don't know, but I'm standing on it.
2: Oh, what would have made you happy?
0: Open register, too.
3: What if they ain't got another cashier?
0: Then put the manager on it.
4: Maybe the manager doesn't know how.
0: Then put the Pepsi man on it.
3: Edith, the Pepsi man don't work here.
0: He does today.
2: Do you know how to run a register?
0: No.
2: Then how do you do it?
0: I just start yelling prices. $2.99, $7.49. That's probably right. Ladies, drawers, 69 cents.
1: Now, Miss Edith, have you been drinking today?
0: Maybe.
3: Maybe.
0: It's 11 o'clock somewhere.
2: Oh, man, sorry. It is 11 o'clock here.
0: See, that proves my point.
1: Miss Edith, I think you're confused.
0: I ain't confused. I got 4 Vicodin in me. I'm sipping Chardonnay out of a Yeti cup. I snort something that looks... that looked like a walnut, except it was pure white. These steroids got me feeling like I could splundix a tractor.
5: Yeah.
0: And I'm ready to open register to myself with no waiting.
2: Oh, God. Somebody please take her phone.
0: Don't touch my phone. Edited 9 times. Who said that?
3: Edith, I gotta ask you one question.
0: What?
3: Why are you yelling about Dollar General on the blank county loss pets page?
0: Oh, well, if anybody finds my receipt, let yours truly, Edith Masshole, know where my YWAC
2: is.
6: God. Oh, my God.
7: That was great. I don't know what the hell a pooch needle is.
1: If that's what gave me a heart attack, then so be it. Golly bum.
7: I couldn't even tell you what that was about, but it was great.
1: It was, exactly. I don't know what it was about either, other than...
7: you got to look up what a pooch needle is.
1: Well, I do.
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0: real show with the WWE, they say the S word over and over again to the point where I'm like, yes, exactly. Like, it's not a big deal.
1: Plus, that has changed, right? We have to redefine what is obscene.
0: We can this is a great conversation. We can evolve. You know, Edith and I were having a fun conversation off the air because she said, can I say this word? And I'm like, absolutely not.
1: Yeah.
0: And I don't understand why either. And, you know, we're
1: it was MF and CS.
0: No, it was not. It had nothing to do with the Confederate States. But nevertheless, we shorten words, but then you can't shorten words. You know what I mean? You get to examples with that. You know, it could be you want to shorten a country's name.
1: Dude,
0: you can't do it.
1: You can say kitties all day long.
0: Right.
1: Look at those beautiful kitties. Those are some fat kitties, man.
0: Yes.
1: Look at those fat kitties.
0: I love...
1: One kitty's black and one's white.
0: Oh, my gosh.
1: You got mixed kitties.
0: It's like the Moor's hand or leg, whatever it was. Remember that story? It was great.
1: Did you see that... I kind of feel bad for him. So when Spain wins the World Cup, Trump goes down there to celebrate with him, I guess, because, you know, we're... host country?
0: No, well, plus they gave him their peace prize.
1: Oh, that's right. I forgot about that. Well, yeah. They cut him out of the picture when they reposted it to their social media.
0: Well, you know what? Good on him for not being the CEO that stands dead center, because you know what I mean? Oh, that is...
1: Did you see the White House put him back in it, though? They put him back in the picture.
0: They airbrushed him?
1: Yeah.
0: Oh, my gosh.
1: This is a tit for tat.
0: Oh, now I got to see that.
1: Tit for tat. Sorry.
0: I got to see that now. That's not cool. Who did that? Lamine Yamal?
1: Also, have you ever
0: seen... I'm going to Haywood Lamal later. If you know.
1: Have you ever seen Melania's dad before?
2: Oh.
1: Now, you may not
0: Where's
1: see
0: he
1: it.
0: From?
1: Or is she from Slovenia? I think she is.
0: I'm not sure.
1: I think she's from the same country Luka Doncic is. Look at a picture of her dad and see if you notice anything.
0: Okay, now I'm going to...
1: Because I'm not going to tell you what people are saying. I want to see if you pick up on it.
0: Okay, now I see the picture of Trump being in and out. Yeah, he's also doing double fists. Like, did he think that we won?
1: I don't know, but I think he stayed for the... Well, obviously, he stayed for the whole match.
0: Like, he's doing, like, both hands. Like, he's going down the hill on Thunder Road. I know it's not there anymore, but I love it, and I reference that roller coaster all the time. Get over it.
2: I think we just won. And did we win?
0: And now I'm going to look at Melania's dad.
1: Okay.
0: I'm surprised he's alive, just because I've never...
3: heard anything about him.
1: Yeah, I didn't know he existed, to be honest with you.
0: And they didn't show him in the Netflix special documentary?
1: I did not see that one, but he's here.
0: Oh,
1: I didn't see it.
0: Trump playing Trump in that is great. Like, he's literally playing Trump as Trump.
1: Playing himself.
0: Yeah. Victor Novs.
1: Are you looking at the picture? Look at the picture.
0: Okay, let me look at the picture. Let me do the image. Sir.
1: Let me know if you.
0: Okay, what I'm supposed to see? Like he has the body type of Chris Christie.
1: Does he look like anybody to you? Because people are making comparisons, so he looks a lot like...
0: He looks a lot like Trump.
1: Yes, that's what they're saying.
0: Holy moly.
1: Now, there's a picture of them standing beside each other.
0: Dude,
1: kinda...
0: I have that exact picture on my screen right now. They're wearing the same tie.
1: And he's...
0: not connected or anything, but, you know, the same pattern.
1: He's not quite as tall as Trump, but they're both big.
2: They're both big, big fatties.
0: Gay businessmen should do that. They're in a relationship. They should wear one tie that's connected.
1: What? Where is it connected?
0: To each other.
1: Like a double...
0: You tie the tie around you, and then I droop it around, and then I tie it around me. It's like a sophisticated bondage type thing.
1: You know, I got a buddy I just found out is gay. I'm going to run these questions by him and see if...
0: I was going to say, Joseph Gay Banks would be interested in handling this.
1: See if it's feasible.
0: Offered. Yeah.
1: I was looking at that picture. I'm like, I guess I see it maybe a little bit.
0: Well, they say... What is it they say about a woman? A woman falls in love with a man that reminds her of her dad, which is...
3: True.
0: But weird.
3: Sometimes.
1: Yeah,
0: because if the reverse of that, think about that.
1: It's not an Oedipus complex or whatever it's called.
0: Oedipus.
3: No.
0: I didn't know.
3: I mean, if that was true, I'd go after Marines, but I kind of like men in uniform just because I
1: don't know why. Even if you're Salvation Army?
0: Like, what kind of uniform?
1: Yeah, what kind of uniform?
3: Well, I mean, my dad was a Marine. I married a firefighter.
0: Yeah.
1: Well, you're not talking like a Terminix uniform or something like that? Post office.
0: Could you have dated an arsonist by chance?

0: No, I probably...
1: She thought about it for a moment, though.
0: Why would I? That would break my heart.
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0: 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Wait a minute. 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
3: The Rise Guys suck. Tickle it, guys.

0: Yes, sir. Yes, sir. We got to get better at that. You imagine the way it throws people off.
1: Oh, that's... I don't know.
0: I feel like it does. It wouldn't be. I'd be like, oh, God, am I going to hear that guy say...
1: The following segment was previously recorded.
0: No.
2: They get mad at that.
0: We hear. It is, and you are, it's Friday, July 24th, 2026.
2: Look, you ought to know if it's past 6 o'clock.
0: Yeah.
2: You ought to know. Do you think of me when you flip her?
0: When you played with him in a theater. That was about Uncle Remus. Uncle Remus. Yes, it was. It was. Remember, he was the third uncle on Full House. Season one, he went to drug rehab and never came back.
3: Apparently.
2: You just see him pop up in your head and start smiling.
0: Little blue birds on his shoulder.
2: God. Why did they get rid of that? And the crows.
0: I'll tell you what, if I'm walking through the pasture or walking down a path of some kind, and first off, if I see cartoons, I'm gonna think I ate a mushroom by accident.
3: Oh, I'll say.
0: But if
3: you're in a dream,
0: if a bluebird did land on my shoulder, I'm not just taking that casually. I'm not gonna continue to walk and sing. I am going to you know, like the black reporter that time when the bug got on him on live TV.
2: You know, just get away a country ass town.
0: That's what I would be doing. All I wouldn't be singing to it.
2: God, I wish that was about Uncle Remus now. And then you see the video, he's like, what are we doing in this theater? Why are we going in here?
0: You do a good Remus. You really do. He's
3: well reamed.
0: You know what?
2: Oh my God, Uncle Harry Remus. He was in Deep Throat. But it's the Disney character.
0: You know what? If I had internet access, I would look up a fact for you right now. Oh no, there it goes. God, I want to do it off the top of my head. I think that's Sergeant Slaughter's real last name. Not Uncle Remus, but just Remus.
2: Your last name's Uncle Remus.
0: Oh, I have to tell you a funny story. So, you know, what's Tiffany, the wrestler?
2: Haddish.
0: Stratton. Tiffy Time.
2: Tiffy Time.
0: You know her?
2: Tiffy Time.
0: So, Fanatics had her doing a live break the other night of Topps Chrome.
2: Why
0: WWE?
2: Fanatics? Fanatics is up there with Monsanto and whatever the Rothschilds were doing.
0: Rockefeller, put him there too, and not in there. The not Rockefeller. Rockefeller, the one who changed the American education system, literally bought and sold the American education system.
2: God, I hate Fanatics so much.
0: I hate Fanatics. I hate. I try not even think of his name. He looks. Let me describe him and see if you can guess who he is.
2: This will be fun. I love doing these.
0: He looks like Les Gold's son from Hardcore Punk.
2: All right, Seth.
0: He looks like Seth Gold, and he's like the face of Fanatics.
2: So Harris and Ruben own it, right? Or is it just Ruben?
0: Okay, well, you just said it.
2: It's
0: Ruben.
2: Okay, not the Ruben you know, though.
0: No.
2: If he owned it, it would smell like barbecue.
3: Barbecue.
2: Because he's a barbecuer.
0: Yes. Robert Rudolph Remus is Sergeant Slaughter's name.
3: Wow.
0: Robert
2: Rudy.
0: God, so if he has a niece or nephew, could you imagine? Could you imagine?
2: He never served either.
0: Cool. If we were Sergeant Slaughter's niece or nephew, you have an Uncle Remus. How great. So anyway, Tiffany Stratton, who's like, you know, she plays the role of like the you know, like Mean Girls.
2: What Jade Cargill has.
0: Did still have the nameplate of Tiffany Stratton on her belt when she wouldn't let us hold it.
2: She would.
0: She didn't offer to. I didn't ask either. It was a woman's belt. And I was like, that's weird.
2: It was the first time being a champ, though. So
3: that's heavy.
0: Now, Paige was holding Gunther's. I don't know why it's gay if a man holds a woman's belt. I should have held the belt, but
3: why?
0: I didn't ask.
3: I don't get the...
0: Because men are weird.
2: Just like as a guy, and you're a Gamecocks fan, would you get the A2, A.J. Wilson's shoe? Like, could you wear that?
0: Oh, no, I wouldn't.
2: Do they
0: make Jordans for women until like 2 years ago.
2: Really?
0: Women had to buy men's sizes. They had to do that weird calculation that we have to do with meters.
2: Dude.
0: You know, it's weird. I know. Why can't women and men wear the same size shoe if it is the same size shoe?
3: Oh, that's even stupider.
0: Like literally.
2: Yeah.
3: Well, men have wider feet.
0: Well,
3: don't you?
0: It's

0: Yeah, but you can get nice dress shoes and wide or narrow or whatever. Rob's got a narrow foot.
1: God, you're reminding me of the lesbian.
2: How do you know that?
0: John's got a lead foot.
1: He does.
0: He lost his real one.
1: He's going to need it this weekend.
0: Third grade. And he got it replaced by a... See, I have a titanium hip. He has a lead foot.
2: Wow. You're a group.
0: So anyway, she's busting these packs, Tiffany Stratton.
1: Tiffany Strapple.
0: Lifelong wrestling fan. This current wrestler, champion, former, whatever. And she's going through the cards as she's breaking these live. We'll get back to our Fanatics hate in a moment. And she's like, okay, there's Damian Priest. There's R-Truth. There's SGT Slaughter.
1: Oh, my God.
0: SGT Slaughter. I'm like, golly bum. He's on one of the buses y'all drive to town. SGT Slaughter. We didn't even think any different of it.
1: I quote the great JR a lot, but he's right. Product knowledge is huge. You got to have it.
0: Yeah. And you know what? And I'll say this, too, and I don't mind saying it a bit. I'll be like, Sophie Cunningham. Yeah, I said it. Yeah, I said it. I mean, she got some attitude, don't she? But
1: I don't know why they put that on
0: camera. People that have unsuccessfully worked here.
1: Yeah.
2: Oh, boy.
0: The reason they were not successful is because they didn't know what they were selling. I can absolutely tell you that. Because first off, we're not for everyone. We're not. Mm-hmm. But when a person who, this was literally years ago, but when a person who works here come and ask me how so-and-so is doing, and it's somebody who hadn't been on a show at that time in like 5 years, and I'm like...
1: See, we realize that, but when they already decided from the beginning, then that's a different thing. Oh, they're not for everybody.
0: Right. Oh, yeah.
1: Before you even know anything about it. Oh, yeah. What's so-and-so up to?
0: Well, I think you got to have, if you're selling, if you are a account executive for Odyssey, you go in, you already got the idea in mind of maybe who the audience or the target market is, the demographics of the client. So, for instance, if Paige owned a vagina waxing store.
1: Nice. It had a drive-through because it used to be an oil change place.
2: Oh, wow.
1: So okay. She lifts you on the lift and like lifts your legs that way.
0: So Paige, you would probably, if you owned a vagina waxing store, which come up with a better name first off.
1: Please.
0: Hi, welcome to Paige's Vagina Waxing Store.
2: Welcome to Rippers.
0: Rippers? Oh my God.
1: Oh, I like that. Sounds like a gas station almost.
0: When people walk in, John Stamos says, hi, I'm Uncle Jesse from Jesse and the Rippers. Welcome to Rippers.
1: Yeah, remember? God dang it! That's
0: but when you,
1: 30 years on that one at least.
0: So what? We all know your audience is women
2: and men.
1: But you won't do the.
0: You only do vagina waxing store. This is the only.
2: Yeah. Oh yeah, because so, I
1: no crack too.
2: I don't do the Brazilian.
0: So if you listen to us, you would say, "I want to be on the Rise Guys. I want to be on their show." The salesperson might come in there with the, "Well, I'm going to sell them on 93.7 because." More women listen to that, and gay men listen to that. So
1: you're like, I don't like that.
0: It's true. We have most of the men and the gay women. I've seen the numbers. It's thank you, lesbians. Seriously,
1: they should put you on Tara's show too. Come on, they should be spreading you all around the cluster.
0: Yeah, well,
1: you just have to get waxed.
0: Yeah, but like, I don't know if that goes with the conservative mindset.
1: You know what? That is a great point because I see more conservatives of having
2: Then I can change it to smooth instead of rippers.
0: Yes. Well, yeah, but my husband's blind. He likes the braille feeling down there. Mm-hmm. Okay, so.
1: Put it on the pulse. You got a bush? You need to get waxed?
0: Some of those people might try to tell you, oh, no, I know you listen to them and that's cool, but like your money, that's where it's going to pay off. No. We openly talk about stuff like that. Our numbers, we're number one persons, which is. I love you men, in a listening way. And I love the women. But when you have persons, that means you might have a couple out there that both listen to us.
1: See what they sell you on personalities? When they do, I always wondered what the pitch was, but they would never tell us, never let us in on it.
0: Oh, I saw, but we saw the one sheets that time, but it was like bullet points.
1: Yeah, so I want to hear you go in there and say.
0: Plus, a lot's changed with with mine. I just literally just updated my bio the other day. Because, I mean, I had to. I was asked to.
1: It was interesting that came down.
0: They already have it ready for you?
1: Yeah.
0: I agree. I mean,
1: I was like, okay, that's cool.
2: They already wrote it for you?
0: Yeah, but it was, I appreciated that. It. Writing your own, you know how when they...
1: I know better what.
0: When there's a new hire here, they send out an email and they'll like, I think, clip the person's bio or whatever off of their social or whatever. Yeah. Or maybe from their resume, eh? And that's the way the Canadians say it. And, oh, man.
1: I learned what hill to die on.
0: But you can read the bio and tell... A, you can tell now if it's AI. I can always tell if it's AI.
1: Yeah.
0: And then you can tell if the person themselves wrote it because it's too over. They put themselves over too much or too many details that, you know, or, okay, you're trying to just get that in print on the internet. That don't matter. So I appreciated the one Mark put. He left off the fact that I'm a 5-time winner of the Carolina Leader in Talk Award.
2: Oh, my God.
1: Yeah, nobody likes a braggart, do they? Yeah.
0: Well, crap. Look at his wall, tell me.
2: Did they break that trophy, too?
0: His wall looks like it was designed by Fat Boy Put Your People Over.
2: I like that song.
0: Trophy Put Your People Over.
1: All right. They talk about the strip club?
0: Yeah, strip club. That's it.
2: Trophy club.
1: Ah, okay. Where I was going to go to get the bio doesn't exist.
0: The business must have expired. They sunset the business.
1: Which one is it?
0: I don't know. I thought you had a trophy store that you're friendly with, and you might want to use them in the joke there as the punchline.
2: He's asleep.
1: Oh, yeah. What's up, Rusty?
0: I'll make it a dental joke then.
1: I got to be honest with you, when I saw the email about the bio.
0: Yeah. Did you cringe having to write your own?
1: Well, I didn't.
0: Yeah, I didn't either, but when you read the... You're
2: that's
0: like, oh,
2: bizarre, because that was... Never mind.
1: Now I'm looking for it. I didn't know who still read them. Is the first thing I thought of.
0: You know what? I'll tell you. And that's a very good question.
1: It's hard.
0: Oh, man, is it already there?
1: Yeah.
0: Did you throw an Easter egg in? Like I did for years and no one noticed?
1: I didn't with this one, but evidently I like to hang out with friends and bust chops.
0: Oh, Lord. That's definitely Mark Hendricks lingo right there. Did Mark write them himself?
2: Whose chops did you bust? I don't know,
1: but I like...
0: pork chops at Golden Corral.
1: You could tell he did a look. Busting chops rather than pretending to be a celebrity. Yeah.
0: Oh, is that a shot at me, Mark?
2: Pretending to be a celebrity?
0: I'm just making fun of myself at that point.
2: Wow.
1: Oh, man. You know what? It could be a lot worse. I give him that. And it's short, too. I'm already
2: like
1: tired
2: a
1: of reading it.
0: Well, so the reason that's important is because of that search engine optimization.
1: Why is this one on here? Like, legit, I don't know why. If I click on beside you, I don't want to get my free plug because he doesn't spend any money. But I don't know that. I don't even think, well, okay, there's Stone Man, but this one.
0: And of course I'm here. I'm sure a pop-up will pop up in a minute. Stone Man's now on Rock 1. Oh, collaborate.
1: Son of a bitch, I'm on the website. I don't want to say his name because I don't want Paige to immediately defend him.
0: Oh, yeah, don't.
1: Because she knows him better than
0: me. Yes. I know exactly now who you're talking about. That's that thing.
1: Because she'll say. Guess what she'll say?
0: Paige would be the best attorney ever. Because, like, even if the person, like, if it's Charlie Manson there with the freaking swastika tattoo on his forehead, she's like, you don't see it. He's a good person. You just right. don't understand. I see the side of him that many just don't.
1: The double DUI attorney.
0: He's a great
1: attorney.
0: Songwriter. Double DUI attorney. That's great. Have you got more than one DUI?
2: I can help.
0: You thought it was a joke about my breasts. Hi, I'm Paige.
1: I can help.
2: I don't even know if I'm D's anymore.
1: Nice.
0: I'll do more than just get you off.
2: Oh, my God.
1: Yeah, I'll...
0: get you off of, getting in trouble with the jail.
2: No, I stopped the moaning, Fat Boy.
0: Oh.
1: You're on a moaning show,
0: Paige. How would you do that?
2: I don't know where that came from.
1: I do the moan when I'm trying to figure out the next little part.
2: Because I noticed I was even doing it at home.
0: Sometimes, like yesterday, I had a busier, more active day. And when I finally sat in that chair, that was one of them. Like, it was. Like, I was almost going to say, Vina. Remember that commercial? The women, they'd have like, oh, my dogs are barking, and then they fast forward to them laying in the bathtub. Vino.
1: I just took my bra off.
2: You need a massage.
0: It's like their Puerto Rican landscaper. Vino, get in here. He's underwater.

0: water in the bathtub, you just can't see him. Vino's underwater. Yes, senor. You like when I do this, huh? Hot play.
1: That was fun.
0: I'm done.
2: Oh my gosh.
0: That's my 15 minutes.
1: That's my time, guys.
2: Tapping out. Yeah. Going home.
0: And also, I will say, you know, for years I would also, as Fat Boy, bust the chops of radio people who kept the same headshots, as they call them, for, you know, 10, 15 years. By God, they won't change mine. And I look better now.
1: Oh, that was, yeah, that was the old photo shoot.
0: Yes. And I'll say this, I don't give a crap. We missed a photo shoot that they had scheduled because it was various reasons. First off, it started 5 minutes after the show was over.
2: Yeah, and I couldn't change.
0: Literally impossible to freaking do this, do that.
1: Yeah.
0: So we didn't do it. So they didn't put new ones up. And
2: no, it's either come on. As we ask or don't at all.
0: I'm in better shape now. I want it.
1: Okay, well, like...
0: I wish I could update my picture in everyone's high school yearbook from right here.
2: Now.
0: Wow, wouldn't that be great? It's like you turn the page and then updated you see them now, what they look like. Go ahead.
1: Well, could you send a picture of yourself and just have them change it? Like, you know, Diesel in his Slater shirt here. That's a pretty good picture.
0: That's Slayer.
1: Could you do that?
2: What do you want to wear, Fat Boy?
1: Like, I don't, like, honestly, I don't really care what mine looks like, because whatever, I gain weight by the year, so whatever we took previously is going to look less than
0: oh, so
1: I
0: you
1: want
0: to keep those. I see.
1: Like, it's so far away, like, okay, this one looks decent. It's a Dickies shirt. I think I have pants on, which you can tell.
0: Oh, like a Dickies brand. I see what you're saying.
1: Spelled,
0: I thought it had like a mushroom collar on it.
2: A Dickie shirt.
1: It's Irish. It's Y apostrophe S. Yes.
0: Oh, I see.
1: Chill out, Dickies. You have to wear your Dickies.
0: On top of the morning to you, lass.
1: Top of the Dickies.
2: Top of the Dickies.
0: Oh. Some beer. I don't know.
1: Look, I'm not playing the character. I'm the guy you know.
0: But your arms crossed, though. That's the other thing. We've talked about that before. The stupid hand gestures and things. Like, you know.
1: Like Paige in this one has her hand in her pocket. I wonder why they told her to put her hand in her pocket.
2: They post me in different things.
0: She was hiding her vape. She didn't
2: know.
0: Put her hand down her pocket to hide her vape. She put the vape in the pocket watch pocket, which is a fun pocket. You know those are for vapes now. Like the pocket watch pocket that they put on men's jeans and most pants, really, forever. It's, you know, a little tiny pocket there. Like, what else is it for? Put a little bag of Coke? Like, what is it?
1: Do you know with Paige, few topics are ever off limits?
0: Mm-hmm. Oh, we got to go back to that. I forgot. Go ahead. And then read mine's, because, or mine.
1: Oh, let me go to yours.
0: Yeah, no, go, stay on hers, though. No order. I was going to look it up, but I can't get my computer to connect yet.
1: Okay, well, this...
0: It's still Michael.
1: I should redo yours. Make it more exciting.
0: Oh, read it.
2: Well, I did it real quick, so...
0: Oh, you wrote your own?
2: Yeah, I had to do it that day.
0: Oh, Lord. How many times does it mention movies?
2: None.
1: Freeform lunch plug. That's in there. That's good. Du-du-du. She loves making friends through music.
0: Through music.
1: If you live beside her, don't offer oral services.
0: Oh, that's a nice P.S.
2: That's in there.
1: Kind it says, hey, you. Bud, eat something else. Let's go to yours.
2: That's creepy.
1: Oh, yours is all capitalized to
0: no,
1: begin
0: it's
1: with.
0: Not.
1: Yeah, it is right
2: yeah.
1: here.
0: Is it wrote by Ric Flair wrote it?
1: Well, just the first Matt Man is.
0: Oh, well, that's...
1: you're not the typical morning radio host. That's
2: this
1: horse.
2: Why are you?
0: That's true. I didn't write that, though, but that is true. Think about it.
1: You've been serving up uncensored laughs since 2003. That's probably
0: that's
1: true.
0: That's also
1: actually.
0: Not uncensored laughs, though.
1: I think you do have the record for getting dumps more on the show.
0: Yes.
2: Is that on there?
1: No, but when it said uncensored laughs.
2: He dumps more than anybody else on the show. I'd be offended by that.
0: I mean, he's the one who's going to have osteoparosis in his finger.
2: That is inappropriate.
0: From having to dump that button so much.
1: All right, here, you know, this is interesting because I did not know how you spelled this word.
0: Oh, so.
2: Uh-oh.
0: Oh, boy.
1: So you're equal parts smart aleck, it says, and southern gentleman. Is that the word, aleck?
0: Yeah.
1: And that's how you spell
0: it's
1: it?
0: It's not aleck.
1: Why wouldn't they put smartass on there?
0: We don't want that SEO. We don't want that ASSEO. Yeah.
1: That's what it always comes back to, the SEO.
0: Yeah, tips. The SEO. Well, that's the guy from Anthropic was saying that 60% of internet traffic is now non-human. And, you know, bots and things like that, the AI agents and all that stuff. That's it's pretty wild and crazy. I mean, but eventually the roads will be that way too. So just get used to it.
2: And I had the weirdest conversation about that, how the news is broken on social media. That's where the authority is now.
0: Yeah.
2: And I'm thinking, who told you that?
0: Okay. I know. I want to write down a note for that page because I want to come back to that when we have a whole pocket of time. But now I see. Now look at this. Look at this.
1: It says he's been here since 2003. Is that right?
0: No.
2: Who?
1: Stoney. Picture looks like somebody just walked in and farted right in front of him. Like he's not happy.
0: Why does he get a full page picture, too? We got like a wallet size.
2: Because he showed up for the photo shoot.
0: Oh, yeah. Well, he lives here.
1: I'm here. It says you'll always find him across the pond being a traitor against America. That's what it says here.
2: Oh, God.
0: Oh.
2: He's having fun.
1: Hang on a second. He's got a 93-pound turtle?
2: Yeah.
1: Really?
2: In his backyard. Mm-hmm.
1: God.
0: Well, I didn't even mention none of my damn animals.
1: He's got a 93-pound turtle.
2: He does.
1: Now, does it weigh 93 pounds because of the station?
0: I didn't even catch that. It weighs 93 pounds and 10 ounces.
1: I had no idea he had a big turtle.
2: Yeah.
0: Yeah.
2: And he has
1: so if you walk Frenchies. Behind his fence, it's possible you could see a big turtle head poking out.
0: Oh, nice.
1: It's interesting.
2: You might see that.
0: Hey, this is your neighbor. I just wanted to tell you that I looked through your fence and I saw a turtle head poking out. No, seriously.
1: Don't worry about it.
0: I saw a literal turtle head.
1: It's not a turd, it's an actual turtle. his bio is extensive. He puts all his
0: God, look at that's like a whole page. All right, I'm redoing mine.
2: Doing yours. Mine changes all the time, so
1: it's gonna start off. Yours is gonna start off with Do you have a lot of underwear hair? She'll take care of that for you. She's playing the hits and ripping the strips.
0: I can say that doesn't rhyme too. At all.
1: It's catchy.
2: Yeah.
1: Redo it.
2: I want people to come up to me in my other job and go, I'm here to be ripped.
1: Yeah, like,
2: I'm not doing it here.
1: This is more bitty, just like laser, you know.
0: Get a shared workspace with Fat Boy's wife. She does the Disney experience trips.
2: I would love that.
0: It could be ripping trips.
2: Ripping trips.
1: Unless you laser freaking ass right up on the table at whatever store in the mall you work
0: while in. While you're waxing that ass.
2: Like that.
1: Could you Fat Boy's
0: wife
1: ass.
0: Could tell you yes. the best resort to stay at.
2: I'm That's, getting married, so I need a makeover and a ripping. I go, okay.
1: Well, she's like, can you make up my ass while you rip me from behind?
2: Mm-hmm.
1: It's just your ass looks like a clown because you got to do the makeup, right? You got to sell it because you're there. You got your Merle Norman or whatever it is.
2: Stop saying that.
0: Your glasses.
1: You got to put a little clown face on her ass and she's got no... Toad hair.
2: Yeah, I'm crying.
0: You think Paige has like a different wig when you go in there? Like, you know what's great? If we're going to break after this. We'll come back and do some more. When Edith was here yesterday, which was a freaking blast.
1: Oh, it was
0: after
1: oh
0: we did fussing, Paige says, I brought in a bag of wigs. I thought we could wear wigs during fussing. And it was already over.
1: I dang it.
2: I
0: would have worn a wig with you. That would have been funny as hell.
1: Especially if you had like box braids, wigs.
2: I'll bring it in.
0: I'm usually not the wigger type, but I'd do it that day.
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3: That's communication.
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0: Wise Guys P1 family. P1 means priority one. 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
1: And P1s get to the point when they call in.
0: The Rise Guys morning show continues.
2: The Rise Guys.
3: Yeah,
4: you should.
3: Oh, that's Charlie Crockett.
4: Yeah, it is.
3: Nice. Yeah, it is.
5: Nice

0: might be holding me back.
1: Real interesting voice.
2: Yes.
1: Interesting. Some people don't like that. I apologize.
2: What, when you say interesting?
1: Yeah. Or like when you buy or when you have a CD, you don't gain interest. It's interest.
2: Interest. Oh, yeah.
1: I'm like, why don't you kiss all of my ass?
2: You know, man, I heard yesterday, God, where was I when I heard this?
1: Red light.
2: Remember.
1: Home. Farm. No. Form.
2: But anyway, the firm.
3: The firm.
1: Firm. Probably stealing your grandson's lunch, if I had to guess.
2: He didn't want it. I'll take them nuggets.
1: That's what she said.
2: It was a European. I don't know which country they're from, but they said laboratory, and I about died.
1: Laboratory. I haven't heard that since the cartoon.
3: That's the bathroom?
1: European. I'm a pooping. It's all the same.
2: Laboratory. Yeah. But like, but that's how they say laboratory.
1: Laboratory.
2: Laboratory. But they also called it the bathroom.
1: Remember that cartoon, Dexter?
2: Yes.
1: He said it like that sometimes.
2: Laboratory. But I also get, in our own country, we get aggravated. Like, Mrs. X dies when I say buggy.
1: What does she call it? A shopping trolley?
3: Cart.
2: Cart. They, even at the stores, they say, you know, put your carts away.
1: Or whatever.
2: It's like, I want to go to a store that keeps it real. You know, I want a store that's got buggies. I want an armed guard up in the crow's nest.
1: Buggies.
2: I want free candy from Brotch's.
3: Yeah.
2: Put a nickel in if you're feeling.
3: The armed guard. I remember that a while ago.
2: I want saved bagged salad.
1: God, you remember community cash? Those buggies went straight up in the air.
2: Oh, man.
1: They'd flip it up.
2: What? Oh, yeah. Yeah. Yeah, that was innovative at the time.
1: Yep. Nobody does it now.
2: Now they're plastic because, you know, they know the people are going to use them as
3: homes.
1: I don't like those little ones either. I got to have a big one.
2: Big. I get the small one so I don't overspend.
3: Oh, yeah. That's me. And I can barely.
1: Oh, I didn't think about that.
2: I know, because that bucket, there used to be two sizes. Unless you had one that's like the kid's limo or a race car.
1: Yep.
2: Which are.
1: Junior
2: shopper. Have you ever driven, pushed around a kid or two in those things?
1: Tried to.
2: Oh,
1: get
2: God.
1: Funny looks.
2: It gets top heavy. You know, like you've got this little plastic fire engine or whatever, and then there's a buggy connected in front of that. So you're driving like a limo buggy.
1: It used to be the Fisher Price car, right? The little red and yellow car.
2: Yeah.
1: But they turned it into a buggy.
2: See, where Jasper gets his haircut, the seats look like race cars. So it keeps him preoccupied.
1: I thought he went to your place.
2: No.
1: Okay.
2: No.
1: He'll want to go there when he gets older.
2: Hey, he will. Hey, he will.
1: Yeah, he will.
2: It's conveniently located, Paige.
1: He's going to love it.
2: I get the little tiny buggies or whatever. Don't call. I see that text. That's awful.
1: What are they calling them? Midget buggies?
2: Yeah.
1: I don't like. They don't line
2: they're
1: up.
2: They're little
1: with them.
2: People buggies.
1: Dwarf buggies. Midge bugs, you can call them.
2: Yeah.
1: They don't line up with the feet when you push it. But the big ones do.
2: Yeah. Well, yeah. And it's plus, I feel kind of G pushing it with two hands.
1: Oh, yeah.
2: This is like. So I literally am dragging it behind me. Like, I'm just pulling it behind me.
1: Yeah. That,

0: That is more manly, to be honest with you.
1: Yeah, you're just pushing it. Yeah.
0: Because even if you, well, I like to lean on it too, like a walker.
1: I rock with mine.
0: So I'm leaning on the front. Now, I'll push it to the end of the parking lot, especially if I walk because I live close to a store.
1: Yeah.
0: And just as, you know, as far on their property as I can get it without stealing it.
1: You do?
0: Yeah, just to help me walk.
1: You take it all the way up to the gas station and leave it?
0: I get real close.
1: I put mine back just because. But you know what? I quit doing. And I thought it was, again, as it said in my bio, part smart aleck, part southern gentleman. If I see a lady walking by, I used to offer them my buggy.
0: Really? The whole buggy?
1: No, what, the empty one that I'm taking back. Yeah.
0: Yeah, I've never done that.
1: Oh, I thought it was like the nice thing to do until...
2: Someone thought it was unsanitary.
0: I know they like...
1: It must have been the look.
2: I think it's
1: I have to get a fresh one up
2: after
1: here.
2: After COVID. Like, yeah, they don't wipe them down or anything. They're just...
1: They did. Well, during COVID, they did. They'd spray them down with stuff and squirt them.
2: But not now.
1: No. We don't care anymore.
2: No. But they did during that
0: time. How the Chinese are going to win again.
1: Yeah, that's right. They're infecting our salads.
0: Yeah.
1: Good for them. I don't eat it.
0: You got doo-doo lettuce going around.
2: That's sad.
1: Yeah. Speaking of doo-doo lettuce, Paige...
2: Yeah.
1: What is up in the plex?
2: This is a big day to celebrate. I would say at least two of us in this room will be happy about what day it is. We'll talk about that next in your Rise Guys headlines.
1: It must be something faith-based. Sorry, fat boy.
0: I know what day it is.
1: You'll get your day. You know what day it is?
0: Oh, yeah. It's been a year. Not happy.
1: 724. I don't know, man.
0: Oh, I'll tell you later, maybe. Brother.
2: Brother.
1: Will you both tell me when I come back?
2: We probably have.
0: At the same time.
1: All right. On the count of three. One, two, three.
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1: you sure?
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0: 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A few scattered showers and storms here for today with cloudy skies, a high of 79. Tonight, chance for rain and storms, a low of 69. Slight chance for showers and storms this weekend, 84 Saturday, 88 on Sunday. I'm meteorologist Jennifer Wojcicki on 93.3 The Planet. Currently, it's 66.
1: A major crash southbound 85 just past Pelham Road near Garlington Road. Right now, you'll hit the brakes at Pelham, but this delay will probably widen as emergency vehicles arrive on the scene. West Greenville, Highway 123 near Welcome and Parker, they're putting a new bridge up, and you'll find lanes closed that tend to cause delays.
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0: In-N-Out. I've only heard about it from Rob because I've never had that either. Ooh, said that will never be on the West Coast because of the logistics of it. And I was thinking, is that why Jack in the Box didn't work out? Because they were too far east and they couldn't get stuff in time?
1: Yeah, but their thing is the fresh, I think, like never frozen meat, like all fresh.
0: Oh, okay.
1: Freshly slaughtered. I don't know.
0: I like places like that, and I don't want to mention names, but there's a place like that I like to go to, but it's like a payday place. Because it's a lot of money.
2: In-N-Out is people love that. I don't eat hamburgers, so
1: yeah.
2: I just go and order them for my pets.
1: She doesn't like American or German food.
0: What did you find on Paige's phone when you took a picture of her and Edith?
2: That's funny.
1: I don't want to say.
2: You can say it.
1: You know how you set up your favorite places on your phone? Paige gave me her phone to take a picture of her and Edith yesterday, and on her favorite places, the number one app was Burger King.
2: Yeah.
0: Number two is Bang Bus.
1: That's wild.
2: Okay, I'll tell you why.
1: Thought I had his phone.
0: You got the wrong phone.
2: Because I get sometimes iced coffee from there.
0: Flame
2: boil.
0: And
2: I get a cheeseburger from my pets.
1: Hey, no hate, man. Oh. My first one's Gap, so don't worry about it.
2: The other coffee place has a longer line, and I can't wait for that.
1: Yeah.
2: Well, I have to be somewhere.
1: That's a payday place, that other coffee place.
0: I got that place yesterday. I don't know if it's because I saw that on her phone too, or it was in my mind somehow.
1: Yeah.
2: Did you go there?
1: Did you feel like a king when you left?
0: I always rule.
1: Did you go inside or out?
0: Well, this one, you know, was on not like the safest part of town.
2: Oh, no.
0: For real? No. So I went to the drive-thru.
2: Did you get a Whopper?
0: I got double cheese only.
2: Oh.
0: Medium fry and a crown.
1: A medium fry?
0: Yeah.
1: Are you cutting back?
0: Nah, I don't want to say why I got a medium. Let's just say some places you can only handle, like, you know, I have a fry tier. I rank fries. Some places the fries don't match the burgers, if you know what I'm saying.
2: I've ordered for somebody, the mix with onion rings or whatever that's called.
0: No, I got it all beef.
2: Yeah, and they were disappointed because there weren't enough onion rings in there, and I said, I don't know what it is. Sorry.
0: Oh, God dang it. Half and half.
2: Half and half.
0: I don't like onion rings.
1: It sounds like you're going to say, like, the medium is usually the same as the large, but just in a smaller box. No, that's usually what they say about the medium.
0: Which I've thought about that, and I still can't. I don't understand that, how that works.
1: It used to be McDonald's was the one that their medium was a large. So people online would pour and show you, like, they'd buy one of each, and they'd show you the same amount. It's just the cup was taller, but thinner, but then the large, you know, the other little girth.
0: But they don't measure it, right? They just pour it in.
2: Mm-hmm.
0: They get their little scoop thing.
1: No, they usually have their own, like, their presets, you know?
0: God.
1: Like, that was the beginning of the robots right there. They just don't need anybody to push it anymore. They got their little robot fingers.
0: Well, I've seen that with ice. They just hit it one time and it drops all the ice you need.
1: Oh, I thought you meant they started immigrating people with robots.
0: Well, look, never should stop.
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5: 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Few scattered showers and storms here for today with cloudy skies, a high of 79. Tonight, chance for rain and storms, a low of 69. Slight chance for showers and storms this weekend, 84 Saturday, 88 on Sunday. I'm meteorologist Jennifer Wojcicki on 93.3 The Planet. Currently, it's 66.
3: And now, Planet Road Rage Traffic.
6: The crash southbound 85 near Garlington Road after Pelham has two lanes closed on the left, so slow down and move right. The stall starts at Highway 14. Elsewhere through the upstate, roads are clear and at posted speed with minimal active load work so far this Friday morning. Watch for lanes closed west Greenville, Highway 123 near Welcome and Parker.
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0: The Rise Guys.
3: Corn.
4: Oh, you got it.
3: Yes.
4: Yeah, there's a picture that comes out to this.
2: Oh, didn't he get married?
4: Yeah, I saw that. He did. Jonathan Davis got married. There's a picture that comes out to him. They do the lights to this when he's walking out.
3: Really?
4: Yeah.
2: I love that.
3: I want to know who that is.
4: Look at that video. It's a cool video. I forgot. I think he's a Philly, maybe? I can't remember exactly. He's cool looking.
3: Dun, dun, dun, dun, boom.
4: Plus, is there not a country cover of Adidas? Maybe Sturgill can do it or somebody.
3: I think that was E.C. Dixie. May have done it. Mason Miller comes out to...
4: Are you watching the video?
3: Padres.
4: Padres.
3: No, I see it. Here we go. It's a short.
4: God, man, that's cool.
3: Holy moly, dude.
4: People get into it.
3: That is like something they could do on like simulation golf or something.
2: I love this.
4: It's like the Golden Tee theme song.
3: Damn, that's cool. Baseball needs more of that, I think.
4: Well, did you see the fight? There was a fight last night.
2: Who?
4: Between the Drive and the Spartanburgers.
2: Someone get hurt?
3: What?
4: Yeah, so...
3: in the crowd or the team?
4: The players. Well, they might have fought in the crowd, too. They should fight. Let's get that going. Greenville versus Spartanburg.
3: No. Do it at their park, not ours.
2: No.
4: It started with the players. But
3: the game? In Spartanburg or here?
4: I think it was at Greenville. It's getting picked up by a lot of places.
3: A benches clearing brawl erupted after Red Sox top prospect Justin Gonzalez hit a massive 3-run homer and slapped the opposing catcher. What?
4: Yeah, when he comes to the plate, just taps him on the head.
3: 19-year-old crushed his 13th home run of the season. Bench clearing. Wow. Oh, look at the video. My gosh.
4: So they both got good players. The Spartanburgers have the top three prospects in the whole Rangers organization.
3: Oh, yeah. They said that, people getting there for the autographs for several of those. And it's probably, I did not realize this, Justin Gonzalez was so highly touted.
4: Oh, yeah.
3: Cool.
4: Look at that, man. That's cool.
3: Big
4: fight.
3: Well, I mean, I tell you, they have a whole league now of the Savannah thing, right? Savannah Bananas, they have a whole league.
4: Because you don't always get the bananas, but people will still go to the games.
3: So.
4: Bananas.
3: God, dude, this made ESPN.
4: Yep. They picked it up.
3: ESPN has the fight on ESPN.com.
4: You got old Dan Scott on the call.
3: Oh. We also have, what's the guy?
2: It's big.
3: Cespedes.
4: What are you looking at?
3: Cespedes? She's looking at Playgirl.
2: Uh-huh.
3: Cespedes.
4: Cespedes.
3: Yoelen Cespedes.
4: Oh, is that a new prospect?
3: Yeah.
4: I thought you were...
3: 3-run homer.
4: I thought you... okay. I thought you were talking about an old player.
3: Well, no, I was wondering if it's related to him. Cespedes. There was like
4: it's got
3: to
4: be, right? I mean,
3: Andujar Cespedes or something?
4: Chances are, like, if your last name was, like, you know, Butt Lips, right, and there was just one other person with the last name Butt Lips,
3: yeah,
4: you're probably related, right? Like, you gotta be.
3: Or, like, but there's that weird thing where there's, like, 5 Kobe Bryants now, 2 Sterling Sharps.
4: Yeah, I don't like that.
3: I don't either. Like, back in the day, you had to change your name. Like, remember Michael Fox, you know? He's like, I didn't want to use the J, but there's already a Michael Fox. So they said, no, just use that.
4: There's a lot of those. Like Emma Stone, that's not her name.
3: Oh, it's not?
4: No, what's her first name? Dang it. I've heard her talk about this.
3: Sandstone.
4: She had to change it because of the whole SAG thing they got to go through.
3: Oh, yeah. There can only be one.
4: Which is stupid.
3: Yeah. But eventually, like, you know, there will be. That's where you kind of got to welcome the new names, even though they're hard to say.
4: Yeah.
3: You know. You know, who wants to walk around wearing even in Atlanta, you had 2 Jones on one team back in the night. It was hard. Yeah. Is that Andrew? It's a 10. It's Chipper.
4: Well, Bobby Cox liked to give out nicknames, so you both can't be Jonesy.
3: No. No. Yeah, you both can't be Jonesy. God, like.
4: You got to pick one. Our brawls in Atlanta.
3: Wow. That's cool. Okay, it's a different league. Somebody's asking on text if we play the Asheville Tourists.
4: Yeah.
3: We do.
4: Yes.

0: elite team.
1: So all three of them, so did Spartanburgers play them too?
0: Yep.
1: Huh.
0: It's cool to rotation the guy because, you know, they get every Monday off.
1: It's a little interesting rivalry there.
0: You're home every other week for the most part.
1: Yeah.
0: Long homestands.
1: Yeah.
0: Or series. You know, they all play each other regionally. You get good at your craft. Then they'll bump you. I think the Lookouts are double A, right? I might have to look into that.
1: Chattanooga Lookouts.
0: Yeah.
1: What they used to play in Sally, or not Sally League, Southern League was what it was called.
0: Maybe I got the league.
1: It was still cool to say the word Southern.
0: They played the Greenville Braves.
1: Yeah, and then before that it was the Textile Leagues.
0: Because they had a cool hat. Their hat had eyeballs on it.
1: Yeah.
0: Like, oh, what is that?
1: Yeah, it was one of the first, like, out there kind of mascots.
0: Yeah, this is before the internet, of course, so we didn't know about Lookout Mountain for the most part or any of that stuff.
1: Oh, man.
0: Montgomery Biscuits, too. That's a cool cap.
1: Yeah.
0: Like, you're named after a food. Is there, like, a beef stroganoff team? Give me that cap.
1: Yeah, what are the other teams in the Savannah Banana? Like, do you, Matt? First off... Do guys like go see that, or is that like a? And I'm not being any particular way on this, but you know, I said the same thing about would a group of guys go see Bad Bunny together? I feel like no.
0: There's
1: got to be a woman in there somewhere dragging. I don't unless they are enjoy the company of each other in a sexual way or something.
0: Does he have like you know, dude music? I guess you could say. Or is it all female driven kind of? I can't understand it.
1: Well, I'm just saying, like, you as a sports fan, Fat Boy, like one of the biggest I know, and I don't mean in weight, I mean like in heart and passion and drive. Even though you will not go see live sports, you hate it live, you prefer it in the comfort of your own home.
0: It's the way to go.
1: That's one of those things where.
0: I don't like gimmick sports.
1: Yeah, it's.
0: Now, wrestling's different. That's what it's about.
1: But even with the, the dancing and everything, it just comes off as like somebody who wished they could go to Broadway, but they can't, so they're going to a minor league baseball game.
0: Well, is it not like a demotion if you're trying to be a ball player and they're like, look, probably not good enough to get drafted, but you can play for the Bananas?
1: Man, I'd do it. I mean, hell, I'm Ricky sure Henderson, if he's still alive, he'd probably play for him too.
0: They sell out Rest a ton. Period. I'm sure they get a lot of trim when they go to these cities.
1: Yeah, but you know, they say that, you know what's, and this is stats right here. You know what drives soccer money in America? The gay dollar. Like, gay people are really into soccer. Yeah, and that's just stats. Nothing against or for blah, blah, blah.
0: But it's like, for a certain player, right? Like Messi.
1: I don't know. I was just looking at World Cup stats or whatever, and they were saying, like, that's where. Same thing with WNBA.
0: Oh, yeah, this country has sold more beer in the past month.
1: Than
0: any other event.
1: The Super Bowl and World Series combined, and maybe both nights of WrestleMania.
0: Yeah, because they said every...
1: And Morgan Wallen concert, too.
0: When the Scottish fans were in Boston, a ton of them, they outdrank the bars.
1: Yeah.
0: And they couldn't keep it stocked up.
1: Yeah. So, I don't know what that means or whatever. I mean, it's a pretty brutal sport, soccer is. I mean, it's tiring as hell.
0: Ironically, it is because nothing ever happens.
1: I don't know. Maybe it's because, you know, they're wearing short shorts. And I don't know. I just try to figure it out. It's kind of interesting.
0: Like, you don't, like, how do you other countries fight each other at these games? They kill each other.
2: Yeah.
1: Oh, yeah. Soccer, for sure. In Brazil, man. I remember as a kid watching. It must have been the World Cup or something. And it was right before my mom went to Brazil. And she was a missionary.
0: That was a great story.
1: A one-week missionary. But...
3: Hey, baby.
1: Hey, Mama. My daddy said, Mary, you better be careful over there. That's a third world country. Look at it. They're fighting over a sport. And then fast forward 4 years later, March Madness, what was it? Was it Pistons? When Detroit caught on fire. They burned down
2: everything. All their chairs on fire.
1: And their couches and everything.
0: God dang it.
1: It might have been Michigan. I don't remember. I think it was Final Four. I was like, look at there, daddy. Third world country.
0: Oh, dang it. I saw something that...
1: We've done it here, too, though. I mean, people, like, they talk about, Raiders games? Where, like, people don't put on their jerseys till they get right to the stadium. You don't want to walk through the parking lot because people will
2: get an attitude problem
1: or like fight you just because you're wearing a different jersey. It's like a uniform, literally, of a different country or something.
0: They're like one of the deadliest fan bases.

0: is in the black hole. Yeah. I saw a baseball, like one of these back in the days that I didn't know about. Maybe you did. So Vince Coleman, when he played for the Mets, threw a firecracker in the crowd. Oh my God. Did you ever hear that? This was in 1993. He got a fine in community service, but it said it was equivalent to a quarter stick of dynamite. He just throws it in the crowd.
1: Did he kill anybody?
0: I don't think so.
2: Yeah.
0: That's... But he's just throwing dynamite.
2: I think he had a run with the booger sugar, too. I think that was during
0: his time. Okay.
2: He was a big base stealer. A
0: former teammate, maybe hooked that one up?
2: Probably. But he started off as a Cardinal, though.
0: Oh, God.
2: It must have been why Ozzie Smith was cutting flips out there. I got energy. I need to spin it right now.
0: What if it was Todd Zeal? Somebody you just wouldn't expect.
2: Oh, yeah. Yeah.
0: God, this guy's a little subdued. Hiding coke under the base.
2: Okay, so this, I don't know which fandom this person is texting in about right now, but they said, okay, so this happened in Greenville, so this must be a Spartanburger fan. Try to do that in our stadium, see what happens. Okay, maybe that's a tourist fan, though. God, the loyalty to minor league baseball, no offense.
0: They got a nice park, too.
2: Is it bad to say I attribute that to people that graduated from a high school and still go to the games after like 25 years? It's a sweet loyalty, but it's like...
0: Well, now they make you want to get back into it. You know, if you go to if your high school you went to starts getting a lot of stuff. Because people are like, well, I don't have a kid playing, so why should I go? But now they try to make it an experience. Like, we got new stuff, new field, new scoreboards. Well, like, come on out.
2: And that's what baseball tried to do. Remember, they put swimming pools out in the outfield of, was that Giants?
0: Oh.
2: Somewhere out in West Coast, California.
0: Somewhere, they had a swimming pool. Well, they're doing it, like, in Jacksonville's new stadium. They're going to keep the pool.
2: Yeah.
0: And that's like a premium ticket.
3: To sit in the pool and watch them?
0: I guess, yeah. I don't know why you would want to mix the two. Because you're going to be on TV every time. If there's a hot chick in that pool, they're going to show it every time they come back for TV.
2: Oh, yeah, of course.
0: Because, hey, look who's in the pool today. This is a hot chick.
2: Serious question. Did we say something bad just now because all the phone lines are ringing?
0: Probably. I just don't know what it was.
2: Usually, if they just come out of the blue and we just say, call in about that, it's like, oh, man, did you just catch that? Paige just said the T word for boobs or something.
0: Did
2: oh
0: we possibly God. Walk up to a line and...
2: That never happens.
3: Not you.
2: That never happens.
3: Ever.
2: That player is going to be fined. Oh, well, I mean, he should be.
3: He was ejected.
2: It came out of the dugout and came back out on the field. All right.
0: Let him do it. I love it.
2: It makes it more interesting.
0: I want to hear Dan Scott call a fight now.
2: If they promised during the last two or three Swamp Rabbit games they went to, there was no fights. And I was disappointed.
0: Yeah, I mean, hockey, you've got a player, the goon. Everybody's got a goon.
2: Right.
0: That's his job.
2: Missing four or five teeth. That's the look.
0: Remember TJ Reynolds back in the day? He'd come in here and say that was part of his job was to fight. He was the enforcer.
2: That was like one of the first times I met like a hockey player like in person and realized like these dudes are built like a freaking brick house.
0: He's big. Big.
2: You gotta be though.
0: Big Canuck.
3: If you fall.
2: All right, let's see what we did wrong.
3: Get punched.
2: We'll answer some phone calls. Matter of fact, let's answer them live. What we do wrong? I can't think of anything.
0: Yeah, please remind us, But answer if we said something like, don't say it, what we said, if that makes any sense.
2: Do as we say, not as we do.
0: Because, you might get dumped twice. Plus,
3: No.
0: You don't want to, Don't.
2: What do you mean?
0: Like, if I said a bad word.
2: Yeah.
0: Don't come on and say that bad word that I said.
3: Double trouble.
0: Because, we'll get, dumped twice and more in trouble. Just to kind of allude to it, Then we'll figure out what you're trying
2: really
0: to say.
2: I really don't understand. I'm not.
0: Okay.
2: Okay.
0: Say I said a bad word, like CSMF-er.
2: Okay.
0: Okay. And then I answer the phone. And the phone caller says, hey, you said CSMF-er.
2: Oh, they would make it worse.
0: Yeah.
2: It's like that time when I accidentally said F and then exclaimed S afterwards and like, oh, my God.
0: I followed it up with another cuss word.
2: Okay, that happens. All right, no cussing next. Good morning, everyone.
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1: 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A few scattered showers and storms here for today with cloudy skies, a high of 79. Tonight, chance for rain and storms, a low of 69. Slight chance for showers and storms this weekend, 84 Saturday, 88 on Sunday. I'm meteorologist Jennifer Wojcicki on 93.3 The Planet. Currently, it's 66.
2: And now, Planet Road Rage Traffic.
3: The crash southbound 85 near Garlington Road after Pelham has two lanes closed on the left, so slow down and move right. The stalled starts at Highway 14. Elsewhere through the upstate, roads are clear and at posted speed with minimal active load work so far this Friday morning. Watch for lanes closed west Greenville, Highway 123 near Welcome and Parker.
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4: Good morning.
5: Thank you.
4: Happy
6: Thank
4: Friday.
6: Thank you.
7: Peanut head ass
4: fatto. I'm breaking a rule. I said I would not do birthday shout outs for adults.
5: They got one today.
4: Well, it's a guy that's pretty much begging me to tell his wife happy birthday. Why not? Happy birthday, Ashley Bridwell or Bridwell. I imagine it's Bridwell. But it might be Bridwell.
5: If you say it real fast, it's Bridwell.
4: Bridwell.
5: She shares a birthday with a lot of celebrities.
4: Well, congratulations.
8: Oh, it's a big day, huh?
5: Big one.
4: All right. Happy birthday, and it's at Gale if you want to send that Venmo.
5: She celebrates a birthday with somebody who might allegedly been involved with a 13-year-old when he was in college.
4: My God. Yeah. Look at you.
5: Hall of Famer, though.
4: What sign would that be? Oh, I know who that is.
5: Yeah. So you got to do his birthday.
4: Oh, man. All right. Let's see.
5: Pedophilia is not a funny page. Just saying.
4: It's not, and you should stop.
8: What? Pedophilia is terrible.
4: I look at Paige's drive, and there's nothing but PDFs on there. It's nothing.
5: Like, what's up with that?
4: That's what kids say now instead of pedophile. They say PDFs.
5: Yeah. Oh. Yeah. Does somebody make that joke in the office? That would be awkward, right?
4: About making a PDF joke and somebody not getting it? Yeah. Yeah. I know. That's why I just did that, and you did. Oh, I got you. You understand?
5: Hang on a second.
4: I didn't get you, but I was just letting you know if somebody tries to say, hey, you got a bunch of PDFs on your computer.
5: That's not Dave Draymond, by the way. That's real.
8: Real.
4: Oh, that is real.
5: Yeah, that's not Inside the Fire.
4: April, who goes by real now? All right, well, let's get to some phone calls. 1-800-774-0093. The phone line's
8: silly.
4: Brought to you by Fat Boys Applewood Bacon Gale Beardle.
5: Oh, let's God.
8: How's that doing?
4: It's doing better.
8: Yeah.
4: You know,
5: Big Brown coming through for me.
4: I heard some, I saw some feedback yesterday, you know, folks getting their first bottles and everything. And it's the half and half thing. It's like, you remember that sound that you'd play years ago? And it's like, some people hear red rainbows, other people hear purple lines.
5: Oh, man.
4: And then you heard it one way, but until someone said, no, I hear purple lines, you're like, wait a minute, now I hear purple lines. So
5: can you tell which website's doing the best, or do you get stats on
4: Instagram?
5: That? Okay.
4: Yeah. Okay.
8: I mean, if he created a bottom beard oil, I would buy it from him. Bacon bottom beard oil.
5: Could you use it on your...
4: I don't know. Just don't drink it.
5: Don't ingest it.
4: You can't. They have to put that on there.
5: I don't even know how you get it. How do you get it? You'd have to go to jeremyellenberg.com, right?
4: Yeah, but that's who knows how to spell Jeremy Ellenberg?
5: That is true. You got to Google it. Not the pitcher.
4: No, not the pitcher.
5: Me of nursery fame. You know, same family.
4: Nursery fame.
5: Oh, yeah. Bunch of nurseries. I got my own road in Easley.
4: Oh, I see. Oh, yep. Okay. Okay, we're getting on the same wavelength. You were talking a plant nursery.
5: Yep, okay. That's right.
8: Oh, I thought All you were right. talking about...
5: Yeah, what'd you think I was talking about?
4: I don't know. It's weird.
5: What'd you think I was talking about little babies?
4: It's weird. My grandparents and parents worked in a mill, but then puppy mills are bad.
5: Whoa. Dude, let me give you a tip.
8: I can't.
5: We've said this before. If you really want a shot at dating Paige, be a creepy guy.
9: Yeah.
5: That's what she's into.
9: Yeah, you gotta have a real deep voice.
5: Hey, what are you doing? Gonna walk you to your house.
4: All right. We promised we'd answer some phone calls.
5: Yeah, you love it, don't you?
4: Fat boy, pick a number between 1 and 12. You don't even have to tell me. Just pick a line.
5: All right, here's 13.
4: Oh, I hope it's Stan Pamphilis. Is this Stan? No, good morning.
10: Hey, good morning.
4: Good morning. Oh, sorry. I didn't look at the Steffi.
10: Yeah.
4: Steffi.
5: That's a cool name.
8: Yeah.
10: It's a great name.
4: Dude,
10: it's
4: are a you a tennis name. Player? Is this Steffi Graf?
5: Is this Steffi Forster? Yeah. By chance?
10: You got me.
4: Knew it. So what's up?
10: So, hey, you guys. Okay, so I have an odd question.
4: Okay.
10: And I've been debating whether to call on morning.
4: All right.
10: So... I'm 37 and I'm gay, happily, proudly.
4: Yeah.
10: And, you know, I didn't realize I was into women until about, I don't know, about 8 years ago.
6: Thank you.
4: And you're how old now? Or did you, I'm not asking you, but did you just say it?
10: I'm 37.
4: Oh, you're 37. Okay, I see. And okay. So you're a late bloomer to the lesbian game.
10: Well, I was just 29 when I figured it out.
4: What happened with that? Did you just like? If I'm going too far with this, I've just always wanted to ask someone who turned their back on. I'm just kidding.
5: On us.
4: What? what drove you to that? Like, did you say, "Gosh, I'm just not finding the right man," or was it like? I just don't like men at all.
10: I just don't like. No, I like men. I like.
4: Yeah,
10: men.
4: But like, you're not attracted to them in that way.
10: No, not
4: okay.
10: at all.
4: Huh? It's interesting.
10: Not at all.
4: It's interesting.
10: And I think it was brewing, and then I just like at 29, I was like, oh no, I know for sure. So
4: yeah, I feel like every young girl has like you're almost made to think that way now. Like. Hey, am I? I don't know.
5: Oh, yeah. Like the question comes up a lot.
4: Am I? I don't know. Anyway, well, congratulations, yeah. I suppose. Your family still talk to you?
10: Well,
4: you never
10: not.
4: Know
10: yeah,
4: around
10: we're
4: here.
10: Very close. Yeah. I know.
4: Good.
5: Got a lot of pantsuits.
10: I'm very close to my family. So, okay, so I've developed a crush on a woman.
4: Oh.
10: And
5: nice.
10: I know that, you know, she's single, but I don't know if she's into women. And I know her, but not super well.
4: Okay.
10: And I don't want to make her uncomfortable. I don't want her to think that I'm being creepy, you know, like, yeah.
4: Right.
10: And I'm not looking for a hookup. I really think she's this great person, and I want to get to know her better.
4: And you don't know if she swings that way? Is that fair to, is that okay to say?
10: If she swings that way.
4: Okay, cool.
10: Yeah. Like if she's into, you know, she's into women. And I don't know. It's like, is it different for guys? Like if a random guy walked up to y'all and it just asked you out, like, I guess that probably wouldn't go over very well, right?
4: Yeah, it's funny you say that.
5: I'd be flattered, to be honest with you.
4: Would you?
5: Yeah, because the way I dress every day. If a gentleman would like to take me out.
4: Well,
11: hey, fat boy, you look hot.
4: You know, here's the thing. If that were to happen, I would like, what vibes am I giving out?
11: Hey,
4: am I giving out vibes that I, like, you know what I'm saying?
11: Damn, you look good.
5: Hey.
4: Paige is doing her lesbian voice as a gay man.
5: I know she relished this role. She gets a...
4: No offense to you as a lesbian. You sound nothing like that, though. So you know she's single. You don't know if she's... if she's into girls or whatever.
5: Isn't there a code, like, you know, the or something?
4: Well, I
10: mean, there's no like hand signal.
4: You could are you very vocal with your sexuality? Meaning, like, if I went to your social media, or do you have like bumper stickers? Or I'm asking a serious question. Like, yeah. Are you pretty?
10: No, I don't broadcast it.
4: Yeah, yeah.
10: Yeah, I don't broadcast it. I mean, except on a radio when I'm calling asking for dating advice.
5: Now, this might be bad, but she doesn't sound like she dresses like, no. You know what I'm saying? Like a lot of baggy shirts.
4: That's true. Are you of the lipstick tribe?
10: Yeah, so I'm more, yeah. I fall into that category. Like, definitely. I don't have like a super short haircut, whatever the typical.
4: Right. Yeah,
5: she's not a dagger.
11: She's not wearing the Pride rainbow shirt everywhere.
4: Right. And if
10: right,
4: you
10: I'm
4: did,
10: not in cargo
4: that was fine.
10: Shorts.
4: I
5: still have a buzz cut and a bunch
4: like,
5: of earrings.
4: How do you find out if you,
10: right.
4: You know what? I think that
5: she don't dress like Paige Beckers. Long ties, pantsuits.
4: Yeah.
11: I like pantsuits.
4: Yeah, but she dresses like that. I don't.
10: Should
4: get it.
10: Do you guys think I should figure out first if she's gay? Is there a way to casually find out?
4: If she were just bi, would you be okay with that?
5: Oh, that's a good question.
4: Like if she said, you know what, I'm kind of.
10: Yeah.
4: Okay.
10: Sure, because I'm not trying to make somebody.
4: Right.
10: Do something they're not comfortable with. So if they're bi, they're gay.
4: Like with you, like the first person that, like, did when. When you realized that you were, was it because someone maybe reached out to you and you're like, oh, wow, I kind of, this doesn't bother me. It may be as much as I thought or something.
10: No, because it's like I had a, I was developing a crush on somebody, and it was, and I was like, oh, this is
5: sexy. Yeah, but how much would it suck if you find out this chick, you get with her, and she's like, you know what? I want a dude right now.
8: I don't feel the same way
10: right.
8: you.
4: Oh, well, Jude, you know, you mentioned like how guys react to it. Back in the 90s, remember the Jenny Jones show? That guy,
8: that guy,
4: he brought on a guy and said, hey, I want to reveal to this man that I have a gay crush on him. And they taped it, and the guy like, hey, I'm not gay, blah, blah, blah. After the show, he went and killed the dude, and they never aired the episode.
5: That guy just got out of prison, too.
4: Really?
5: Yeah.
8: That's terrible.
4: Yeah, so, I mean, I obviously, you know.
5: Like, if I was with a dude and he told me he wanted to start seeing women, I'd be heartbroken, to be honest with you.
4: Well, you know what? Here's the thing. If you say you liked her as a person, her characteristics, you know, maybe, you know, her looks as well, so... I would just say, hey, look, you want to go get drinks, you know, Friday night, Saturday night, whatever. And then I think you're going because, you know, it's a friendly thing. And then you can kind of like see from there. Or you could just straight up say, look, I don't know where you stand or whatever. I like being in a woman's britches.
10: Well, it's not just that. I mean,
4: well, I know, but you know. I think you just you just go for it and just say, look,
10: go for it.
4: Don't be offended. But I don't think I feel like women won't be as offended as a man would.
8: It's kind of hard to broach the question and when is it appropriate. You know what I mean? That's what her dilemma is.
4: Plus, if you watch the news, the world's ending, so you might as well just go ahead and go for it. You don't want the Lord to come back and say, ah, look at you, lesbian, you're lonesome, and you didn't ask that girl out. You know
10: that's
4: what I
10: mean?
5: Are you lonesome, lesbo?
4: Yeah, so I would just, and here's the thing. Is this something you, like, if you do soon, you'll give us a call and let us know, like, what she said?
10: I mean, you guys definitely, you'll know for sure.
4: Do it!
10: Because, okay, you know what? Whew, okay, you know what? You're right.
4: Yes.
10: You only live once. So screw it. Okay?
8: I just thought that you only live once, and then she said it.
10: Right.
8: So you just put it into the universe.
5: Yep.
10: Okay. So, Paige.
8: Yes.
4: I knew.
10: Would you maybe want to go to dinner with me?
4: Dude, I freaking knew
5: I didn't know
4: it.
10: Uh-huh.
4: I had a sneaking suspicion.
5: I didn't even think about it. People think of Paige sexually.
4: What?
5: Like I don't.
4: Well, I mean,
8: don't
4: it'd be weird
8: think of me
4: either.
5: Only parts of her.
8: Goodness.
10: What do you say?
5: Oh, man.
8: Well, honestly, I'm not bi or gay.
5: Boo!
8: But I think you're nice, and I'd go to dinner with you. Yeah. But I won't have sex with you.
5: She
4: said
5: will.
4: She's not just about that.
10: Oh. You'll have dinner with me? Really?
8: Yeah.
5: Oh, yeah.
8: But I won't do you.
10: Okay.
5: She'll let you work on her. She's giving you the opportunity now.
4: Well, I mean, just because you're not, but like friendship, I mean, this could blossom.
5: Dude, when you agree to a dinner, you owe somebody something. That's how that works.
8: No, it does not.
10: No, you don't.
4: Look at this.
8: I'm strictly blankly.
4: Blankly?
8: Wait, can I say that? Penis.
5: It doesn't rhyme.
4: You can't say penis on the radio.
5: It does not rhyme.
4: You have to call it by its slang
8: strictly
4: term.
8: Strictly penis.
4: The love rod. Okay. And you hate those, so I don't want to offend you.
5: Man, this is cool.
4: That's it. You know what? How exhilarating was that? Like, I had a feeling, but then when you said it, how about that?
8: You know, I don't want... She would be my first lesbian friend that I can hang out with.
10: I'd be helping you out. I'd make you look cool.
5: Look, don't you like... This is a challenge for you. Like, she's kind of opening the door a little bit, so... I feel like you can close the deal.
4: Look at the cheeks on this woman right now. She's
5: pants
4: all,
5: are on.
4: Like, flush. Like,
10: oh,
4: I can't tell if it's embarrassment
10: God.
4: Or turn on.
10: I'm so excited. This is going to be
4: a celebrity
10: really fun.
4: That you resemble? I'm asking because people are asking on the text what you look like. Is there a celebrity you resemble, Steffi?
10: Yeah. I have been kind of referred to, this was way before my time, but that TV show Beverly Hills 90210.
5: Oh.
10: I'm like a Jenny Garth type.
5: Nice. Oh gosh, she still looks good.

0: I thought you were going to say Boo from Orange is the New Black, but you didn't. So
1: okay, why don't we throw you on hold and let you two exchange your information?
2: Oh my God.
1: Okay.
2: Okay. I'll turn you into a vampire.
0: Dang.
1: Okay, hold on.
0: We'll see if you two start chewing the same bubblegum, if you know what I'm saying.
1: Like, I got chills off that. I don't know why. It was wild.
0: Because even thinking about what could happen.
1: Well, just because she's like, okay. And then Paige says, you know what? We just said that at the same time. Like, screw it, go for it. And this is all right. Well, fine, I will. Paige, you want to go out and do it?
0: Evidently, the only deal breaker with Paige is being a neighbor. Don't be a neighbor and don't ask to satisfy her. Well, anybody else.
3: That was weird.
0: You did say that he was of age.
1: It was also a man.
0: But he was thinking about it for a long time. He's like, hey, I'm an adult now.
1: You know what? She just said, I know she didn't mean it this way, but it's like she's like checking off a box. She's like, oh, great. I don't have a lesbian friend. Yeah. I can add that to my arsenal now.
4: You can't hide. P1 Pride.
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10: 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A few scattered showers and storms here for today with cloudy skies, a high of 79. Tonight, chance for rain and storms, a low of 69. Slight chance for showers and storms this weekend, 84 Saturday, 88 on Sunday. I'm meteorologist Jennifer Wojcicki on 93.3 The Planet. 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

0: Oh man, that's bull crap.
1: It's got to be good for the ego, right? Now, if a dude like, you know, my size asked me out, I wouldn't really be like, oh, okay.
0: Wow, that's self-hate.
1: But if it was like a hot dude said, hey, man, let me get your number, I'd be like, no, but thanks. Because, you know,
0: but you, you're a hot dude. You're not like me. You
1: He's got a fat fetish.
0: You wouldn't say, like, what, am I giving out some kind of sign, you know? Because, like, literally, it has, and I'm not even joking or anything. Like, to be a gay person and to try to talk to other people, that would be hard unless you just absolutely knew. Like, I'm not even kidding.
1: We know somebody who's been gay for a long time. So when you think about it, you don't have a whole lot of people you can really, like, go to, right? Because you got, like, a rotation of people that you gotta, that you know are gay. Maybe not everybody knows they're gay, but you know they're gay. So you kind of work between them. It's got to be hard to find new people.
0: Yeah. Imagine, and, like, I, you know what? I have wondered this. Big cities have more of a...
1: I love big cities.
0: ...gayer... Paige loves big cities as well.
2: Yeah, I do.
1: I like little cities, too.
2: Sometimes you just got to get away.
0: More than a mouthful of city is too much for me.
1: I like a couple...
0: I like a taste of the town.
2: I like
1: a couple mid-cities. You like a couple mid-cities, you just go right between them.
0: Yeah.
1: Have a lot of fun.
0: That was a book, right? Tale of Two?
1: It was. One was bigger than the other one. A lot bigger, actually.
2: He likes droopy cities.
0: Hold on, roll me back. Droopy cities.
1: Droopy cities. Look at that. Look at that. That's the look of pure enjoyment right there.
0: As like that farmer up there in Sevierville, they got their half their land taken for a highway. You know, the imminent domain. I sound like that meteorologist trying to say precipitation and kept saying participation.
2: I can't.
0: It's hard to do. What song is this? People are asking.
1: This is Juicy, Better Than Ezra.
0: Juicy, by Better Than Ezra.
2: I like Better Than
0: Ezra. All right, we'll get some more phone calls. Let's see if some more people want to hit on Paige. It must be nice. In fact, boy, have you ever had a female call and say, hey, would you like to go out sometime? Well, you've been married.
2: You're married.
1: Not had that, but, you know, when it gets to us, it gets a little tricky. Because people have had situations in the past.
2: Have you ever had a dude hit on you?
1: When I was younger. But, like, you know, but like a passing comment, like, you know.
2: Damn. Hey,
0: like, nice ass, dude.
1: Yeah. Like, hey, bend over again or something like that. Or. Why don't you back that up, dog? Hey,
0: keep dropping that soap, bud.
1: Like, why you look like two pigs fighting over a milk dud? Stuff like that.
2: When you're in the bathroom, nice shoes.
1: Nah, it's usually when you're in the bathroom, it's like a big... don't ever stop. I'm like, I got to, dude. I'm out.
0: Hey, man, thanks a lot. I was out of my sugar scrub. You're exfoliating me.
1: It's like, oh, God. Like, you just go to rest areas and just whiff? Like, wow, dude.
0: Hey, I've got... Did you come to my house? I've got some wallpaper I need peeling.
1: Why is your face up under the little partition? Just sliding in and out like a whack-a-mole.
0: I think you could help me age wine with that smell. Oh, like, Lord.
1: Did you just see a nose pick up over the top of the little partition? Not even a face.
2: Hey, boy.
0: Oh, man.
1: Hang on.
0: Uh-huh. Oh, man, Paige.
1: God almighty.
0: Oh, man. God, look, now there's two, well, there's just probably dudes pretending to be women. Hey, I'm a girl, too. Would Paige like to go to dinner?
2: Somebody said, hey, stud.
0: He's stud. God, do we still have that one?
2: Please.
0: You're in right, stud.
2: Oh.
1: I was still trying to decipher what she was going to say, and she can't even talk.
0: She's the world's worst comedian. She can't finish the joke without laughing.
2: I can't.
0: Oh. No, say what you were going to say.
3: You heard right, stud.
0: Yes.
1: They stud.
2: That voice over the...
1: I thought it was thundering in here, so I thought I'd slide in here and see what's going on. Hey, big boy, did you have a hot lunch?
0: You go out and get drunk with Edith last night.
1: No. Oh, God. You and Edith tearing up the town? That'd be cool.
2: I should have.
1: God dang it, you should have.
2: I'm so tired.
1: I don't know if you can keep up with old Edith up.
2: No, I didn't. I told you I did see Edith yesterday.
0: Yes, I did too. Let's go to...
1: Oh, Lord.
0: Let's go to Rex and Effects. Hey, Rex.
4: What's going on?
0: All I want to do is zoom, zoom, zoom, zoom, zoom, zoom, zoom, zoom, boom, boom, boom.
1: Just take you up.
0: You remember that, Rex?
1: Remember that?
0: Were you named after Rex and Effects?
4: What's that?
0: Go ahead. What was your call about?
1: He's got little arms. He was named after the dinosaurs.

0: okay.
1: You got little arms?
0: I'm dying. I can't.
2: The fat boy is under the bright white lamp. You remember those old like 80s cop shows where they would throw the lamp in their face and, yeah, and all that? Well, fat boy's under that right now. Because his bio is not correct on the Odyssey website.
0: Uh-oh.
3: They just brought him back.
2: It's like not correct because I swear, now I don't know if they're counting his time as being hired on and maybe his time as an intern as being separate. I'm not sure, but I can remember him going into the like 9:15 release of Spider-Man 3, and he's sitting in there with a freaking phone, and he starts talking about, does Spider-Man ever age past puberty?
1: I remember that. God, that was so awkward. There was a lady sitting in front of me with her kid, and I had to keep asking her questions.
3: Oh, it was a bit.
0: Did you give away the ending of the movie?
1: No, I had to go down the road during the movie, talk to the lady who was trying to watch the movie with her kid, and I got kicked out by the manager.
3: Oh, that's right.
1: Because she went to get the manager.
3: Oh, that's how we met the manager who ended up befriending us and let us in the movies for free.
1: That made a CD, but I forgot what year that was.
3: God, that was good. And you were at that movie.
2: 2007.
3: So that was 2000. So it says 2008. Oh, yeah, because my dad died in 2008, and you were on the show for a year prior to that. So you're right, Rex.
1: Dude.
3: 2007.
2: I started watching. I mean, not watching, but I wish y'all were a TV show. But listening to y'all around like 2006, 2007, Fat Boy was kind of brand new. He was kind of the little bitch that went out and did everything.
1: Yeah, you know what I mean.
3: I've been there. Okay. I did it too. Paige never had to do it, but I've done it too.
2: Neil Koloff was there too. I refused to call him.
1: The Russian traitor. The Russian wolf.
0: The good old days.
3: That's great.
2: I hated Nikita in the 80s, and I still hate him now.
1: There's no paying dues anymore. There's no coming up that way anymore. No. It doesn't exist. No.
3: Nope.
1: God, 20 years almost.
3: Yeah, that's crazy, man.
0: Yeah, I never.
2: I've got the first CD y'all put out. I've got the second one, Glazed and Confused. And then I've got the fifth one, which is FUHR. So this is to all the P1s. If you have any of these CDs to sell to me that I don't have, please, I will pay a lot of money for
3: it. Are you the guy on X that tweeted us recently?
2: Yes.
1: Okay. Yes.
3: Dude, so listen to this. This is so funny. You said, I just bought these CDs. I'm like, where in the world did he find them? I go look at eBay. You paid like $50 a CD for them, didn't you?
2: Oh, yeah. Yeah.
0: Oh, dude, my God.
3: I had boxes of those.
2: That's how much the Rise guys mean to me. Seriously.
1: We got to find out who was selling these suckers.
0: Right.
3: I know. I'm mad at myself for not saving a box or two.
1: I've got a copy of each one.
3: Well, save it.
1: I'm going to have to.
2: You have any extra copies, Fat Boy? Because outside of anything sexual, I will do anything to get them.
1: Oh, aww. We can get creative with a couple of
3: biscuits. We have
1: some
3: enemies out there, so hold on. We may take you up on that. No, just kidding.
1: Damn, that's cool, man.
3: That is cool, though. That is very cool. That makes me, again, regretful I didn't save more of them, but God. Still, though.
1: Go to gale.com. It's payday, probably.
2: It's so dated because it's so funny. Like, they're still funny to me because I have a warped sense of humor. Yeah. But it's so funny how, like, I'm like, now half this bull blank couldn't pass.
3: Oh, no. No. Well, nowadays, me and Fatboy spent an hour just trying to do a prank call the other day, and we couldn't get anybody on a phone at businesses, man.
0: Nobody answers his phone within 20 minutes.
2: You had the Redneck Brothers back then. It was you and old Jailbird.
3: Yeah.
1: Jailbird.
2: I heard that when he went out and started his new show, his name may rhyme with Kip Skirch. I don't know. That name kind of came randomly into my mind.
3: Sorry, I'm over here looking for CDs that I can sell you.
0: Yeah, right.
3: Hey,
2: he was not paying people, apparently. Well. New show. That's what I heard, but that's just me.
1: A lot going on there.
3: Would you like to get a cameo from us? No. Hey, thank you so much. Thank you for real. You have a great weekend,
0: You're
3: Rex.
0: You're the best.
3: Okay?
2: You did. Thank you,
3: sir. All right. That's cool.
1: Love Rex.
0: That's so nice.
3: That's like full circle stuff for me.
0: You know, we take things for granted because time flies. You know what I mean?

0: forget about things.
1: 20 years almost, man.
2: I can literally remember the first time that I met Fatboy, and like that, you know, that's like.
1: You're like, this is going to be a thing of the future. It's a hole.
2: I saw it in you. Uh-huh. Like, I really did. I remember that night we went to Italian restaurant up here of Pelham. We went there, and me and you had like a talk about life.
0: Caprice?
2: And right, no, not Caprice. Used to be beside California Dreaming.
1: Ah.
2: We used to go there all the
1: time. God dang it. I can't

0: Yes, I mean, that's what it says on his fake bio here. No fake radio voice, no ego, just Fat Boy, and that's why people love him.
1: Yeah, I had a fun time typing that one. Yeah, let us. Can we do the boss's bio?
0: You want me to go look for real?
1: Oh yeah, well, what? Dang it, we gotta get a break then.
0: Well, give me 2 seconds. He's got to have a bio in there. He's a boss man.
1: He's got. Well, he likes to work behind the scenes, if you will.
0: Yeah. He'll hate this. Yeah. Oh, he doesn't have one. What?
1: Yes, by design.
0: He doesn't have one. He's on all these press. He's got a LinkedIn. I can tell you what that says.
1: We got pictures. I got a lot of pictures of the boss we can put up there with a bio.
0: Do you know at one time our boss was a graphics operations manager.
1: For what?
0: I don't know. He has a Bachelor of Science.
1: He is graphic.
0: I'm calling BS sometimes. On that. You get it?
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5: 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A few scattered showers and storms here for today with cloudy skies, a high of 79. Tonight, chance for rain and storms, a low of 69. Slight chance for showers and storms this weekend, 84 Saturday, 88 on Sunday. I'm meteorologist Jennifer Wojcicki on 93.3 The Planet. Currently, it's 66.
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6: Good news for southbound 85. The major crash has been cleared and speeds are pretty much back to normal for this time of morning through Pelham Road. I am seeing slower speeds and congestion southbound I-85 from Woodruff Road to past I-385. No wrecks to report right now, and generally the upstate is in good shape. From the News Talk 98.9 WORD Traffic Center, I'm Bill Brooks on 93.3 The Planet.
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1: Good morning, everyone.
7: What's up, Lesbian
8: Paige?
7: What's up? Closet lesbian Paige.
1: Oh, my goodness.
8: Possible. Soon to be. Experimental.
7: What are you going
8: to
7: say if that girl says, you saved some room for dessert? Doing the peace sign with the tongue.
1: Oh, God.
8: Oh, this TV goes off one more time, and I'm going to throw it through the window we don't have.
1: You talking about the one behind you, or?
8: No, that one don't stay on.
7: Patriots say, I'll have the pooch cobbler.
1: Oh, boy.
8: I'll have the pooch needle. Thank you.
7: The pooch needle. I dang it.
8: Edith Up. Got to go back and watch that.
1: Okay. Well, there's a Japanese company that's created something you may love.
8: Oh.
1: Refrigerators for human beings.
8: I thought you were going to say a video game. Or a car.

0: It's usually what they do, right? Video games and cars.
1: Cheap electric cars.
2: Yeah.
1: And I don't want one.
0: Rigged with surveillance to record our conversations and moves.
1: God, you know, I saw a few days ago that
2: scared me.
1: We gave some award to Russia back in, like, I don't know, the 60s or something. Some award. And
0: let's take it back.
1: There was a listening device inside. And they found it years later, yeah.
0: Yeah, but it's not like it was up in, like, you know, whoever's office was at the time. What would it have been, Stalin?
1: I don't know. I don't keep up.
0: That was after him,
1: right? Let me call Neil Koloff. He might
2: know. He would know.
0: When did Gorbachev start? Maybe it was him.
1: Man, I don't know Lenin from Stalin to Gorbachev. Like, is there anybody in between? Was it Gorbachev to Putin directly?
0: I think, not Yeltsin.
1: Yeah, Boris Yeltsin,
2: yeah.
1: That's right.
2: Yeah.
0: Gorbachev, was that like a skin cancer on his head? What was that?
1: I don't know. In Naked Gun 2, they moved
3: Naked.
2: I don't think they're elected, are they?
1: You know, I don't know. I know a lot of them.
0: Putin was installed by the KGB, obviously.
2: Putin has been there a long time.
1: A lot of people immigrated there. A lot of monarchy split and went over there. Like, look up Peter the Great, man. Wow.
0: I got it backwards.
1: Great Peter.
2: Well, he had too many wars.
1: David's Peter. Michael's Peter. His whatever
2: problem,
1: it was.
2: Peter's problem was there was too many wars.
1: He's robbing Paul to pay Mary.
2: Yeah.
0: He's grabbing Peter
2: too
0: to pay Paul.
2: Too many wars going on. No focus on the country. Kind of like the way it is now.
0: Look at this. We were just the Saudi crown prince. I think he's 41 or 42. Same thing with the president of Syria now. Younger guy.
1: Fayyad.
0: I can't pronounce his name, but we captured him when he was Al-Qaeda. Yeah. In 2003,
1: yeah.
0: Evidently turned his life around. Whatever, so you kind of wonder who's on the upswing, as far as Russia goes, like who's the next guy they're grooming? Who's going to take over in Venezuela? Is that going to be a younger person?
1: Well, isn't that going to be his son, right?
0: Is it? Like, I don't.
1: A lot of times when you, like, kill the dad and let the son take over, he's got a big old chip on his shoulder then.
0: Look at
1: what W did. You know?
0: Look at the Husseins. I think Uday was the worst, if I remember right.
1: Uday and Kusei?
0: One of the Husseins, I think it was Uday, was, like, you know, killing people for sport.
1: Yeah, yeah.
0: And of course, his dad's letting him do whatever.
1: Yeah.
0: You know? So I guess we would, like, as a world, like to avoid that situation again.
1: Yeah.
0: Does Putin have a prick of a kid that we don't know about? I know he's got kids. He's got girlfriends.
1: I just say, hey, no one should have uranium but us. That's it. We have all the uranium. And, I mean, it is,
0: we're the most responsible with it, I would think.
1: We are. Well, we are. Yeah, I think.
2: I think should be an agreement with everyone that it's just stupid. Why would you have something and have an agreement to never use it? Why don't we all,
0: we all got it, right? Like, everybody.
2: The whole thing is, like, the technology.
1: I don't think North Korea really has them. I really don't.
2: The thing with the military is and AI is it's going so fast because that's the way it's going to be. Like, artificial intelligence. And every country is trying to outdo each other.
0: I just don't. You think that the UN has weapons inspectors that's on the up and up that they sent to Iraq years ago that says, okay, they don't have anything.
1: No, that like was...
0: They're bought off, too.
1: You know right? who... I mean, that was... You know what brought us there. Come on.
0: Yeah, but if he would have said it straight up, like, you know, I want to go there because he tried to kill my dad twice, then I would be like, okay, well, at least you know you're honest about it.
1: Yeah, but the original reason we went there, though, was... Again, I feel kind of the same about this one now. We fighting someone else's war.
0: Yeah.
1: And it's strange to me that we have to keep doing that when another country has some great superior military. Why are we fighting them then? Or why are we fighting for them?
0: Boy, if you look back, because they say you don't really know about a president's legacy until years down the road. You look at W's, man, it was on the up and up for a lot of it. Especially stuff he was trying to do with stem cells when his party told him not to.
1: Yeah. Yeah. Yeah, but they...
0: I think we'll look... Even if you like Trump or don't like Trump, you'll probably look back on it like, that was like a wild time.
1: It was a wild time.
0: Like, it was real volatile.
2: Understatement
0: like,
2: of
0: both
2: the year.
0: Ways.
1: Well, there's some presidents who should be like, what did that... Like, what

0: What did Jimmy Carter do? What did he ever do? But then with Trump, it's like, well, I can tell you a bunch.
1: But if you look at Nixon, there's like nothing positive about Nixon.
0: God, no.
1: At
0: God,
1: all.
0: No. No. That's
1: true. I mean, Reagan, they talk about, you know, the economics of it. Everybody was on credit and Iran-Contra.
0: Yeah. And all of them, member of the Bohemian Grove.
1: Clinton, obviously, like, that's always going to be the first thing. Not even policy or, you know, anything other than, you know.
2: But, you know, they all have their people that donate to their campaigns that they're obligated to.
1: You know what also...
2: That's the problem when you have money. You know, you got to make these people happy when you become president.
1: You know what's weird, too? And it's so trivial that it sucks. Okay, Clinton, we think about the obvious. Obama, the only thing, the first thing they'll say is first black president. Like, that's the legacy.
0: Right. And our own press will refer to him as an African-American. And he's a Kenyan American.
1: Yeah.
0: I mean, that's maybe that's semantics, but like literally, like, I don't know.
1: And we'll dive into the, you know, the heavy hand on terrorism or killing bin Laden or any of that stuff. It's just, you know,
0: right.
1: Everything's just so short. First black president. Trump will be, you know, rich guy who became president.
0: There's a good article, and I never read like New York Times because it's too
1: I'm not paying the dollar a month.
0: It's too uppity bougie for me or whatever, but it did have a pretty solid point about, you know, America is for years been called the melting pot, which is also a great fondue restaurant here.
1: It is. We'll see you soon.
0: But then it's like, okay, melt, like conform, like melt, like
1: nothing's melting together or like nothing, you know, fusing together,
0: but like, should it? Like, why is it that everybody's like, you know, you got to conform into the way of? It's like, why, you know, strip out all. It's like when you join the military, you got to cut your hair, strip right. off all your individualities, and you're there one force. But then in civilian life, though, like, if that's the way it is and everybody's the same and thinks the same, and that's not a real fun world to live in either.
1: We're more like the great bento box is what it should be. We're all together, but in our separate compartments. But we're all in the same box. We're not a melting pot. You know, I don't walk around, like, you know, dressed like a Latino person or, you know, Oriental.
0: Right.
1: Can you still say that?
0: No.
1: Like, no, we're not melting.
0: You cannot dress like a rug.
1: What is the melt? What is the fuse?
0: The melt is just like, you know, it's like with oils, you know. Sometimes they look like they're mixed together, but then happens after time, they separate a little further because they're not coagulating together. They're going their separate ways.
1: So is the tolerance and the respect of culture, is that supposed to be the melting?
0: It's this weird precedent that's put out there where if years ago, maybe I'm wrong, but years ago, if you... I never heard the term stolen culture or things like that. It was like, wow, that's cool that you're misappropriated. Yeah, things like that. Like, wow, that's cool that you maybe wanted to do that or whatever. But now if you put on a big mustache and a sombrero, even if it's your birthday at a Mexican restaurant, it's like, what are you trying to do, pal?
1: Yeah, if I wear an Echo shirt and have a pencil-thin beard, then people look at me all funny.
0: Well, your fade is real off.
1: If I cock my hat sideways, you know?
0: Yeah.
1: Maybe I forgot my belt that day. People are like, oh, what are you trying to do?
0: Well,
1: if I got a gold dookie rope on and a Hilfiger polo.
0: And then your own kind, maybe you would say, would be like, yo, not yo, but like, hey, God dang it. But like, hey, man, what are you trying to dress like? You're not with us anymore. But then imagine imagine Carlton.
1: Yeah.
0: Carlton's not wearing the Echo or the Fat Albert shorts. He's wearing polo and chefs. Hey, hey.
1: And then he catches hell from his own people.
0: I know. So yeah. you're damned if you do, damned if you don't.
1: Do you remember the Tim Scott campaign he ran years ago when he was running for Senate? And I was very surprised he put it in his commercial. He said people used to call him Uncle Tim.
0: Yeah.
1: It's like, wow.
0: Yeah.
1: Sadly, they probably still do.
0: Yeah, but who knows that reference, really? Like, who knows that? I made a reference to I'm not going to say that.
3: It is dated.
0: I made a reference to a brand of syrup the other day. And the person that I was with was about half my age. You know.
1: Nice.
0: It was my daughter.
1: Oh, are you talking about syrup or scissor?
0: Syrup.
1: Okay.
0: It was Aunt
2: like
0: Jemima.
2: Pancakes.
1: Like on pancake. Okay, not scissor.
0: And she's like, what? And I was like, God, you're not too young to not remember Aunt Jemima.
1: Is she though, or when did they start changing? Like, when did they take the Land O'Lakes Indian off of the butter?
0: Native was American. That? I don't know.
1: Does she remember a time when there was, you know?
0: You wonder, like, is that Mandela effect? Like, did people that wear monocles say, guys, quit putting that on there on the Monopoly Man? You know,
1: Mr. Moneybags.
0: People are like, we don't put fruit in cornucopias. Take that off the Fruit of the Loom logo. And then now it's a Mandela effect.
1: Yep.
0: And I'll tell you where one of those Mandela effects started. And this is local as hell. Do you remember, this is no allegations, but do you remember at the Anderson Jockey Lot years ago, there was a place there that sold chicken sandwiches and it was called Chick-fil-A, but it was spelled different.
1: Yep.
0: I think that that could be drawing a lot of people into that, because there's a picture that's used in a TikTok video somebody sent me, and it's that sign from the Anderson Jockey Lot where they spelled it different just to get past trademarks. So I'm wondering where that might be where that
1: It was the same from. Time that the Vietnamese downtown had the hot dog Kong. I remember exactly what
0: it was. Hot dog Kong was the hot dog king.
1: That's what it was.
0: Yeah, Pizza Hat, same thing. Revolution, the Rise Guys,
3: 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Hey, it's Paige. Shinedown is bringing the Dance Kid Dance Act 2 tour to Charlotte Spectrum Center. 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
7: 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A few scattered showers and storms here for today with cloudy skies, a high of 79. Tonight, chance for rain and storms, a low of 69. Slight chance for showers and storms this weekend, 84 Saturday, 88 on Sunday. I'm meteorologist Jennifer Wojcicki on 93.3 The Planet. Currently, it's 66.
8: Planet Road Rage Traffic.
9: Good news for southbound 85. The major crash has been cleared and speeds are pretty much back to normal for this time of morning through Pelham Road. I am seeing slower speeds and congestion southbound I-85 from Woodruff Road to past I-385. No wrecks to report right now, and generally the upstate is in good shape.
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2: I love the

0: They could be cussing. I don't know.
1: This is, didn't they play this during the World Cup?
0: God, it might have. I try not to watch it because I'm America first.
1: Amen.
0: Baltic fought my ass. My ass. Oh, I can't play that yet. I was
1: this
0: play
1: is Schnitzel. That's German.
0: I should have played the video so you could see. They are dressed like Schnitzels.
1: Dude, the best Polish band, I corrected myself there, Polish band was the one in, that John Candy was in Home Alone.
0: Oh, what? Gus.
1: Gus Polanski?
0: Walensky, was that him? Polka, polka, polka.
1: Polka, polka, polka. You remember our hits, Disco Polka.
0: He did that in a day.
1: Oh, yeah.
0: For, like, little pay.
1: He wanted to put it over.
0: Dang it, man. I forgot what I was going to tell you. You ever get like that? I get like that all the time. I'll look at people and they're like, what are you looking at?
2: Everyone did.
0: Like, if I stare at you, I'm trying to think what I was going to tell you, but it never works. Now I just look like, you know, I'm looking at you like I want to bang you or something, but that's
1: can
0: not
1: I,
0: it.
1: Can I tell you an honest observation? You look high as a kite right now. Did you eat some edibles?
0: No, but I'm saying.
1: Did you drink some?
0: I'm saying we're.
1: He boofed edibles, Paige. He took a gummy up the rear end.
2: That's what he did.
0: What was in that moon pie?
1: Dude, do they have THC suppositories?
0: Is that why it's called a moon pie? Because you have to boof it? I'm kidding.
2: Oh, my God.
1: Oh,
0: I
1: Lord.
0: Love moon pies.
1: I do too.
0: Were there anything, were we offered anything special in that regard, if you know what I'm saying? Like, I don't know if a guest that might have been here within the past couple days might have, you know, offered something as far as that goes. You know what I'm saying? Like, did Edith offer us drugs is what I'm asking you.
1: She gave me a coffee mug. And I don't know. I thought that mug. Was just a painted rock, but it could be a crack rock. Nah.
2: That's cute.
0: I got to...
1: Trying to bait Paige. She's not playing ball with you.
0: She's not. She's still thinking about that lesbo that called an hour ago that tried to, you know.
2: Well, I don't want to be careful with what I say about that.
0: Tried to wine her and dine her. I got invited to an event.
1: Ooh.
0: Which is a pretty big milestone event, to be honest with you.
1: Oh.
0: But I'm on the fence about going.
2: Why?
1: Because he has to leave the house.
0: Well, that's part of it. And it ain't close.
2: Why don't you throw it at your
1: Let me ask you this. If you were not married and a father,
0: yeah.
1: And you were a single guy, would you still go home and chill every day? And if you find life is, if you're happy with that, that's great. But, like, is it you stay home just so you won't get in trouble?
0: So that's a tricky question because...
1: Not with cheating. I swear to God, I don't mean that. I meant like just... if
0: They
1: you
0: quit winking at me.
1: I was elbowing you. But no, like, you stay close to the family. There won't be any, you know.
0: See, I would like to tell you that it would be the same.
1: Yeah.
0: But, you know...
1: You just don't know.
0: Yeah, I'm not in this situation. Like, we know somebody who became alone and they went out a lot.
1: Yeah.
0: And they're like, oh, you know, like, okay. This is my thing now, going out, rubbing elbows, partying, whatever.
1: Yeah. Yeah.
0: I don't think I would.
1: It doesn't last long, though.
2: Mm-mm.
0: Like at this age, I don't think
2: I
0: would.
2: Money.
0: I would probably, God, this sounds stupid, sad, and woe is me, but I don't mean it that way. Like, I would probably try to make friends, like find friends.
1: Yeah.
0: And like have a group to do stuff with.
1: Yeah.
0: You know?
1: Like one of those friend groups that goes and travels and stuff.
0: Or

0: Something like that, you know. So like you can call a dude up and say, hey, man, let's go, you know, shoot pool or something or whatever dudes do together.
1: Shoot skeet.
0: Yeah, you can do that too. Skeet. So.
1: Should remix that with Balin.
2: Oh, my God.
0: Oh, my God.
1: No, I'm not for use of the GD word at all.
0: No, you don't like it. This is what I wanted to play.
1: Gosh darn it.
0: The song.
3: I see your mama's big old motherfucking behind.
0: So I got
1: sing it.
0: I got invited to my high school reunion.
1: Oh, which one?
0: Which aww. Look, I'm joking. It really is like I feel honored because I didn't graduate, but everybody else did, and they still invite me to the stuff.
1: Oh wow, I did not think about that. How did they know that? Like, who retains? They just go through the yearbook.
0: Well,
1: like, how man would somebody be offended if they got invited and they didn't?
0: It's a Facebook page. Oh, okay. So class of, you know, if you're here, class of 2001, like everybody, like, you know, that's where you go for the updates.
1: Oh, okay. But that would have been very hard to do prior to social media and stuff. To like, how would you get everybody's addresses to even let them know there was a reunion?
0: God, they would have to go through the phone book and call people, right?
1: Well, you had, well, that was a web, classmates.com. Remember that?
0: Yep. They wanted to come on here a good bit back in the day.
1: Are you going? Oh, you said you're on the fence. Go. I regret not going to mine. I really do.
0: I know it's a big one, and I would like to see a lot of people. But it's at my buddy's house.
1: It says house?
0: And we got to pay for it.
2: Wow.
1: What?
0: You got to buy a ticket. I'm like, where's the money going?
1: To dude.
0: Yeah. Now, look, I love my buddy. He invites me to come to his house a lot. He's the one that, you know, I told you about. His father-in-law might be one of the most notable doctors in the country.
1: Oh,
0: he told
1: he's
0: me
1: not
0: about
1: the
0: COVID
1: one that
0: before
1: murdered the guy in Florida.
0: Not that one.
1: Okay.
0: So... I mean, like, what are we going to do? Like, hang out? That's cool. You know, we have a couple drinks, but why are we paying to get together?
1: Well, I mean, you don't want him to, him and his wife, you know, or husband, whatever the situation, to have to flip the bill. It's
0: I mean,
1: nice
0: they're
1: that
0: good
1: somebody thought
0: good
1: to put it together.
0: I mean, he's a trophy husband. He knows it. He's cool with it.
1: Oh, is he really?
0: They can afford it. They can swing it.
1: Oh, is he? He's a stay-at-home dad?
0: Yeah, but the home rotates a lot. Could be New York City, could be Amsterdam, could be Greenville, South Carolina.
1: Good Lord.
2: They go travels a lot.
0: They go a lot of places.
1: Wow.
0: So I text him, like, what are you doing?
1: So why is he charging you then?
0: Like, what are we paying for? Like, what are you doing?
1: Like, you don't know the menu or anything?
0: No. Like, is it going to be an official, like, menu type situation?
1: God, that's going to, people are going to start doing high school reunions just to make some money.
0: It's a big one, though. It's 25 years. You don't really feel like it's been 25 years. Maybe, you don't, because yours
2: maybe
0: is
2: you're,
0: longer.
2: You have entertainment or something. Paying for the band.
0: That's the thing. We're going to have a band there. Like, it's a nice big house.
1: What band?
0: Like, I don't know. Like, band. I would know. Like to know, like, is the money going towards, like, entertainment? Like, what are we doing?
1: Food, ask your class treasurer. They should know.
0: God, did we even have one? I forgot about that.
1: What was that job, the anyway? Why was that kid? Why are you trusting a child in high school to handle the money anyway?
2: And maybe they're giving away nice gifts.
1: Sure.
0: Plus, the guy who's hosting it, my buddy, our other buddy's wife, they don't like each other. So
1: then go.
0: Are there going to be fireworks if we?
1: They're going to outdress each other. There's going to be that whole shoot show.
0: They're on to be like, and it's political too. They're on opposite sides. So
1: oh god,
0: are we going to hear that all night?
1: Can I buy a ticket and go?
2: Can I go?
1: I'd love to watch that.
0: I get a plus one or two, you know. Like, I feel like me being a name, I should be able to, you know, get a little carte blanche.
2: Yeah,
0: as far
2: I'd
0: as
2: hang
0: it goes.
2: Out with your wife if she got bored.
0: I mean, like, I don't know if I'm going to bring
1: that'd be
0: like,
1: plus three then.
2: Yeah.
0: Yeah, I would. Like, am I going to keep this as just coworkers? So I feel like I'll go because it's 25. And I do really want to see a lot of people I haven't seen, but
1: yeah.
0: Are we just going to see each other for that one night and then
1: yes.
0: Not see each other for 25 years later?
1: You know, and
0: I might not make the next one.
1: There's, you know, it's so weird. Like, When you say to someone, like a friend you haven't seen in a while or whatever, like, man, we really need to get together soon. Like, if I ever say that, like, I really mean it. But there's this one friend of mine that I'm not even kidding. Who I say that, I'll say, no, I'm not even kidding. Like, seriously.
0: Yep.
1: Let's get together soon. Yeah, man, we need to.
0: I've tried
1: that's
0: this.
1: All and I'm
2: yeah,
1: like,
2: never
1: you know what?
2: Anywhere.
1: I'm about to say, I don't want to ever hang out with you.
0: That's where I'm at. I've tried this with a buddy of mine. I've talked to his wife on Facebook just to ask how he's doing. I talked to his sister-in-law more than I talked to him. And we all, you know, grew up together, a few of us. I've given him my number twice. He never called, text, or nothing. But come on, man.
1: That's when you just kind of like, you know, you tried. you know.
0: I'm going to ask him straight up, say, what's up?
1: But doesn't it bother you? My dad had that before.
0: You're not like fat people?
1: My dad had a friend who...
2: discriminates.
1: Still, my dad went to his grave not knowing why that friend stopped talking to him. He had no clue. He'd go over to the guy's house, knock on, the guy wouldn't come to the door. Still does. Still
0: did he not try, like, ask around to maybe one... They might not have known anyway, like a wife or whatever.
1: Yeah, I don't know. But it really bothered him. So, you know, when your heart is pure and somebody's mad at you and you know you didn't do anything and they won't tell you what you did, it's like...
0: And they took it to the grave. I tell you what I do next time I had a bladder full and I was on that side of town.
1: Yeah, right in their mailbox.

0: out in their mailbox.
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0: brother.
1: Why? Are you about to say, why does it smell like Red Bull in here?
0: Yeah.
2: Oh, Lord.
1: Because I dropped my Red Bull, and then, you know, like with a beer, you tap on it a few times, and then it goes down. That didn't work there.
0: You thought you got shot the way you reacted to it. And I wish you had the Patron going, because that would have been a fun video.
1: That was like...
0: Brother.
1: That was like a repetitive cuss word. It's like... Boo, boo, boo, boo, boo, boo. Like, you ever say like four F's in a row? Like,
0: blink, oh, yeah. Blink, blink, blink, it's blink. Not the same F always, usually.
1: No, no.
0: Do you know, like...
1: Usually the protest.
0: You made a joke off there about shotgunning the Red Bull. They got a gimmick for that. It's like, it looks like an actual gun. You load the can in it, and then you do it that way.
2: God. Do you give it to yourself, or you give it to
0: Yeah,
2: else?
0: You can do either one.
1: Oh, Paige is thinking, like, reefer shotguns.
0: Oh, yeah, she's thinking, like, beer bong enemas.
1: You, like, you swallow it and then regurgitate it into their mouth.
0: Oh, you snowballing beer? She's thinking about butt chugging, too.
1: Like, she is.
0: Like Cena
2: Why
0: did in that movie.
2: Why am I thinking of all these things?
1: That's
2: How
1: such
2: do you
1: a,
2: read my mind?
1: It's like, man, you imagine, like, you did that at a party, and from now on, oh, look, that guy's a butt chugger. No.
0: Yeah, but, like, dude, that was our only beer bong, and it's like, you just got here.
1: Crap.
2: World do you butt chug?
0: Like, look, man. This,
1: and then, oh, my God.
0: The alcohol will kill the germs.
1: And then the next guy's got, like,
2: ew,
1: circle around his mouth.
0: God, that is similar to a story somebody told us about a chick who was hooking up with a whole band, and, she made out with one of the bandmates, but that was after she had, you know, did something else with another bandmate.
1: Oh, yeah. Yeah. And the other one didn't know.
2: It's terrible.
0: And then his bandmate told him afterwards, like, do you realize what she did before she was smooching on you, bro?
1: I mean, that does add a new definition to sloppy.
0: Oh. You believe it's been
1: Paige,
0: a year.
1: Do women talk like that?
2: No.
1: They say, I had him first. You got my sloppy seconds. No one says that. A year since what?
2: Yeah,
1: what happened?
2: Do.
1: Since National Fast Food Day. That was earlier.
0: It's been a year since Hogan. Can you believe it?
1: Good gosh. Today?
0: And then Ozzy, I saw Jack talk about this. It was either a couple days ago or...
2: On the 22nd. That's it was the day before yesterday.
0: Yeah.
1: Wow. Yeah. Oh, that's a freaking
2: year,
1: eye-opener.
2: A year later.
0: And how he... Well, Ozzy obviously went out better, which is... Sad to even compare him that way, but, you know, he had his last show. And
2: well,
0: then,
2: his doctor said that he shouldn't do the concert. So the concert was on, like, the 17th, and then he died on the 22nd.
0: But then Hogan was, he'd been in bad health for a little bit.
1: Oh, yeah. Oh, yeah.
0: Turns out all the stuff Bubba was saying about him was true. That people were saying, like, oh, it's a lie, you know, but, like, I guess he was right.
1: Yeah, but, like, I mean, if you knew a bunch, I mean, I've had... two interactions with Bubba my whole life, and they've both been very, very, very positive. But, like, you know, if you knew a bunch of stuff about Jug or Rob, well, Rob's a sponsor, that'd be a different thing, but like, or any of our mutual friends, well, you're not gonna go say it like that and just for ratings. I mean, hell, you might, but you would. I know you, like,
2: consider the source.
1: I mean, you wouldn't do it.
2: No, he wouldn't.
1: And plus, in the town he lived in, I don't know, that's just odd to me. That could have all been a work, though, you know? Like, all of that could have been a work. Every last bit of it.
0: When we found out, like, even when we saw the video of, you know, the ambulance taking Hogan, you're like, oh, it's just routine, you know?
1: Oh, no, I didn't think that. Oh, no, yeah, no, I'm not trying to say that he, like.
0: I just didn't believe it when it happened.
1: Oh, yeah, no.
0: Like, you just look, he had a lot of surgeries, but still was a guy who worked out and kept himself in shape. And
1: but also, you know, how many, like, steroids, I mean, like, this stuff is, you know, how many times does anyone live

0: like a normal life afterwards. Dude. Like it's that moment kind of thing where, okay, I'm going
1: to. I would like to find out from a buddy of mine who did it. But like he did it the right way. If there's not a right way to doing it, I guess. But he, like it worked for him.
0: Yeah.
1: He didn't get small nuts or back knee.
0: Right.
1: He was ripped, and like he did it for a little bit.
0: You verified this? Like take your shirt off and your pants?
1: Yeah. Like he was like into it because he was convinced that like taking the stuff gave him a little extra help down there. If you know what I'm saying.
0: God, I thought it was the opposite, right?
1: Well, I thought it was too, but yeah. Like according to him, like it was more now.
0: Isn't it weird that like?
1: But he was injecting it. He was buying CCs of the stuff.
0: Oh,
1: like through the needles.
0: See, that's why I'm too much of a puss. Like I could never like shoot myself up with needles. I mean, no way.
1: I would like to ask you.
0: Do you have a heroin patch I could just put on my arm and say?
1: Is there a steroid patch?
0: Knew that either.
1: There's a fentanyl patch. Is there a steroid patch?
0: I'm sure. Oh, yeah, I mean,
2: instead of an injection?
0: I don't know.
1: Well, you know, we know about the pills, but
2: yeah,
1: he got it at the gym, like Party Man Dan talked about. That's where that stuff goes around.
0: Yeah,
1: and the guys they were shooting up with needles and like, only for a couple cycles.
0: Even with the GLP-1 stuff, like, I mean,
1: people don't know the dosage. That's why they're saying they're getting so sick.
0: Or they don't.
2: Yeah,
0: it's the thing of the health industry, especially Lilly. They're not going to ever release anything that's going to, in the end, save them money.
1: Also, Hisami too.
0: Yes.
1: Yep.
0: They're not going to do that. And so it's either... See, I suspected with AI, this is what I thought. I thought they're going to give everybody everything free. Everybody's going to start funneling their life through it. And then once you get used to it, whammo, you're going to have to pay out the wallet.
2: Yeah.
0: Like, that's Apple's getting ready to start leasing phones. They're not going to sell them to you anymore.
1: It's like buying a car.
0: So if you miss a lease payment, all your apps and everything gets shut down.
1: Do you know how much?
0: Everything.
2: That's ridiculous. Crazy.
1: That is dumb.
0: That's crazy. But they're doing it with cars already.
1: Yeah.
0: Your GPS you have to lease. You have to lease your power window. Like, everything is a
2: a la carte. Everything's a work.
1: Everything's a microtransaction, right?
0: Yeah.
1: You know how much this stuff cost overseas, these GLP-1s? A fraction of what we pay here.
0: That's most.
1: And the companies know that. Like, okay, we'll make up the margin in America. Because those fat asses will pay for it.
2: There's no incentive to trade up if you're actually going to go in debt for every purchase.
1: It ain't cheap, even with insurance covering it.
0: And the same thing goes for, you know, people that are changing their genders or whatever. Like, those hormone pills are crazy expensive and you know,
1: if you do that, you better be sure,
0: like,
1: because there's no going back.
0: Because once you go off of them, like, they're a major metamorphosis of really bad situations.
1: Now, if you see some women naked, they look like they've gone about halfway anyway, so
0: right? Like, did you take a week's worth of this or what?
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1: When news matters, it matters where you get your news. 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
2: Good morning, everyone.
3: Hello. What does this text mean? I enjoy your show so much more when you guys are just talking like you are.

0: Oh. Oh, okay. Organized. I get that.
1: Like, we're just, you know, shooting the bull.
2: Disorganization is what they like.
1: Yeah. Or spitting the S. Is that what they say?
0: Shooting it.
2: No, they never say that.
1: Chewing the S?
2: Who
1: you know,
2: are they?
1: Like when you're talking to your buddies, you're chewing on S, right?
2: Never.
0: You're shooting it.
1: Okay. What is the fat? What are you doing to the fat?
0: Chewing that. You're chewing the fat and shooting the blank.
2: You're licking.
0: Not shooting blanks.
2: Licking
0: that means
2: the
0: shoot.
2: Fat.
1: God, I don't know what you got in mind, but we'll work something out. Wear that little whore shirt that Edith bought you yesterday. The white one.
0: It was a pretty, it was like pretty lingerie.
2: Yeah, it's nice.
1: Have you worn it yet?
0: Yeah, I was going to ask that too.
2: No.
1: He's probably wearing it right now. You got to put it on later. That wasn't a question. That was a statement. You're going to wear it.
0: I feel like she'd pay you for
2: I'm
0: phone
2: not matching.
0: Sex.
2: I'm wearing a gold bra.
1: Dang.
0: Wow.
1: You got some suntan pantyhose? Came with it?
2: With a black shirt. So I'm a glamour no.
1: Next time you mop the floor after those dirty dog paws, I want you to wear that horse
0: you
1: shirt.
0: You have to be a Wake Forest fan with those colors on. Yeah.
2: They don't go.
1: You're going to put that white shirt
2: that
1: on.
2: I should have worn black on black.
0: Mm-hmm. Oh, that's a great song.
2: Mm-hmm.
1: You don't wear that white shirt. Right?
0: Black on black.
1: Tears on the river, push on the shove. It don't mean
0: that's
1: much.
0: Actually Fat Boy's favorite kind of pornography. And crime. I'm kidding.
2: No.
0: It's a joke.
1: God, yeah, you can tell us a Friday. It's getting wild.
0: It was a joke.
2: All right, so.
1: Would you hug me? I'd hug me.
2: He would yeah. hug you.
1: I
2: had a discussion last night where somebody said, how come you didn't watch Saw, but you're aroused by some other horror film? What is wrong with you? And I said,
1: oh, yeah, this is stuff right there. It's the right music.
0: Did you happen to be on a playground and they were talking about a seesaw, perhaps?
2: No.
1: That's what they use at the OB.
2: I said, I don't like to watch people suffer. And it's a bit... But you watched Silence of the Lambs.
0: We had to get the jaws of life to get that baby out. AKA.
1: The seesaw.
0: The seesaw.
1: That's what I love about your show. You just do a bunch of dirty stuff, and I love it.
0: Seems improvisational.
1: When I'm walking around making a skin suit and walking around naked, I love listening to the Rise Games.
0: Man, she's got some weird kink, don't she? Like
1: she loved Jane
0: this
1: Gum.
0: Isn't like just funny laughter. This is horny laughter.
2: So
0: look
2: weird.
0: At it.
1: You're so horny right now during the news over there.
0: Giggling and diddling.
2: Terrifier. What is that? The clown thing?
1: Yeah, that's Art the Clown. Terrifier.
2: Okay, so I don't like that, and nor do I like.
0: Same.
1: You don't like it.
2: I don't like Saw. I mean, even the guy that when he was on, he was very nice, but I don't.
1: But you
2: like
1: love
2: it.
1: This, don't you?
2: I do.
1: Yeah.
2: What's wrong with me?
1: You're not even a great big fat person. You still love it. Oh, you're about a size 14.
0: Let's recreate Mixed Bedford right now.
1: Listen, put the lotion in the basket.
0: Paige is so open-minded, she watches gay porn.
2: Never.
0: No? Mm-mm. Wow.
1: Oh, God.
0: Never looked at his screen during a show, evidently.
2: I can only see there's a bar in the front, so I don't see a lot of his stuff.
0: Oh.
1: There's a bar everywhere.
0: Actually, you're dyslexic. That's a bra.
1: it's a big bra. It's a big bra. Lemons don't live here anymore. Somebody had a Buffalo Bill clock on Instagram, and I sent it to P1 Waka Flocka, and then he sent me back the line that Buffalo Bill says when he puts his lipstick on. You know, would you hug me?
0: Oh.
2: Yeah.
1: But he doesn't say that word.
2: Yes.
1: I'd hug me.
0: Well, you said it was a Buffalo Bill clock. I was about to say it was John Madden.
1: It wasn't Dave Guido. That's
2: oh, God, that's weird.
1: Oh, my God. Josh Allen should dress up like Buffalo Bill from do that for Halloween. He just walks. You know, they have team parties.
0: Yeah.
1: Josh Allen down. Could be James Gum. He walks around tucked in front of his, you know.
0: What is James Gum?
1: That was Buffalo Bill. That was his real name.
0: Oh, okay.
1: Nobody names their kid Buffalo Bill.
0: Well, but there was a real Buffalo Bill, right? Cody.
1: Yeah.
0: Buffalo Bill Cody.
1: He hung out with a Wild Bill, didn't he? Hickok?
0: No, he hung out with Geronimo, which is not
1: Geronimo?
0: Just, no. People think Geronimo is just something you say when you, like, take off or
1: when you're falling down a
0: like Geronimo!
1: A cave. Yeah,
0: you jump off a cliff. Geronimo!
1: The kids not do that anymore?
0: Yell no, Geronimo? They say Native American now when they jump.
2: Well, in the news today, folks were excited when they saw Ebenezer, but not just a regular Ebenezer.
0: Scrooge.
2: Guess who is playing?

0: Dang him.
1: Tyler Perry.
2: Madea.
1: Katy Perry.
2: The band Perry.
1: Michael Dean Perry.
0: This was at
2: William Refrigerator Perry.
0: Comic-Con in San Diego yesterday.
2: Liam Perry.
0: And
2: oh, that's a damn Worcestershire sauce.
0: Christmas Liam Perry. This guy came out of a snowy Scrooge and Scrooge and Marley storefront.
2: I don't know what that means. What is Scrooge and Marley?
0: I think this is like a Christmas thing.
1: Sounds like something you watch on The Hub.
2: Jacob Marley. I got you. Ebenezer Scrooge and Jacob Marley.
0: Okay. So Johnny Depp Buffalo Soldier at Comic-Con, and it was a big deal because he's playing Ebenezer.
1: Yeah, you want to be a Buffalo Soldier where you walk around in front of your buddies and tuck your business in?
2: Yeah, what was that club about? What was the Buffalo Soldier? It smelled like Rasta.
1: Is that a real person? Or is it just a song?
2: I don't know. Buffalo Soldier. Like, was it someone in...
1: sent to America, right?
2: The military. Sent from Africa.
1: From the ocean of the
2: basket! Oh, to carry me home. Sing it!
1: Do you remember when he yelled that at Catherine Martin?
2: Oh, Buffalo Soldiers were the first all-black peacetime regiments in the U.S. Army, formed in 1866.
1: I didn't know there were real people. Buffalo Soldiers.
2: It formed in 1866.
0: That was after.
1: 1866.
2: I know, a year.
1: 100 years after, right?
2: No.
1: 1770?
2: No, I'm talking about emancipation.
1: Oh, okay.
2: So the year after... There were that's wild. That is, you understand what I'm saying? Like, release those chains and now go be in the military, but you're going to stay segregated and we're not going to give you a gun. So you're going to be the peacetime,
1: right? They must have formed before, right? They just made it public. Like, hey guys, we had a secret organization, by the way.
0: And how did it go? Like, civil rights were going backwards in the 40s and when all that was going down.
1: Why do we still have the racist houses? That's what I want to know. And you know them when you see them. Real tall columns. You got to drive up 2 miles just to get to it.
0: The antebellum?
1: Yes. Homes? Those.
2: The antebellum.
1: Hell, the band won't even call themselves that anymore. They dropped the antebellum.
2: Oh, Lady A.
1: Yeah.
2: Yeah, Lady A.
1: But we still got the racist houses. That's messed up.
2: Yeah.
0: Well, the houses.
2: Why didn't they go by the D Chicks? That would have been cool.
0: I mean, the houses, the land isn't.
1: That's a good name.
0: Shouldn't be stuck with that, you know.
2: What's even crazier than that?
0: I don't want people to think that because they live in a home like that, they're bad people.
2: So when slavery ended, particularly a lot of those around the South wanted to flee the area because they're like, okay, it's not. Maybe tomorrow you're going to change your mind or whatever. We're going to get, skedaddle.
0: Yeah.
1: Yep.
2: Many freed slaves went out, west, Midwest, guess what happened? And this is like, you're getting ready to smile. This is no punchline. They ended up getting taken back into slavery by Native Americans.
1: Oh, that's, even if they had papers?
2: I'm telling you, that is like, wow.
1: Did they have the manpower to do that though, the natives?
2: I mean it's I'm not saying it happened thousands of times, but it happened enough that it's historically documented. It's crazy, man. Crazy.
1: God, how would that work?
2: Even in the World's Fairs, like, they had people playing other ethnicities, at the World's Fairs back then.
1: Well, it's like Shakespeare, the guys played the women back in his day.
2: I mean,
1: they're trying to bring it back now, you know what I'm saying?
2: Did you ever see Victor Victoria? I preferred standing in that direction, if you know what I mean.
3: I understand how they're funny. The crack is stupid.
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0: What you're about to hear is real. Playing the, pay attention to the names here. Mm-hmm. Scene two, playing the role of Richard J. Pegg is Fatboy. Playing the role of Juan Wayne Gacy is Paige. Playing the role of Auntie Emma Grant is Matt Man. And playing the Fatboy, we got to figure this out.
1: Yeah, now this is supposed to be Edith Michoud.
0: It's so no, it's not Edith Michoud. It's Edith Masho. M-A... No, it looks like...
1: That is Michoud.
0: M-A-S-S-H-O-E.
1: Oh, my
0: Edith
1: God.
0: Edith Michoud. Edith Masho.
2: Edith, whatever you want to be.
0: Edith Masho. And...
2: Wow.
0: Right? Are we good with that? And action.
1: Oh, can somebody explain why Dollar General had 9 people unloading a truck? 3 managers walking around with clipboards and 1 poor cashier when the line backed up to the frozen pizza? I was in there so long my damn ice cream turned into chocolate milk.
3: Richard Jacob, man. They ain't just standing around. They're stocking the shelves.
0: Okay, you got to be a... We're looking for a Latino.
2: No,
0: kind
2: I'm not.
0: What do you mean you're not?
2: Okay, go ahead.
1: Hey, thanks, Juan Wayne Gacy. Sounds like, you know, do me a favor, a flavor in me. Damn it, hang on. Do me a flavor and stock one of them behind the register, one, a.k.a. Uno.
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5: I feel worse than a pocketbook full of goobers. I took my blood pressure machine, I think, and Madison. That line was longer than a funeral procession.
1: Oh, it was ridiculous.
3: You know, Auntie Emma Grant, there's something about you I don't like, but I'm going to figure it out yet. I ain't figured it out yet.
0: Thumbs down.
3: Oh, I'm sorry.
4: Well, I don't know what you say about that, Juan Wayne Gacy. That's because maybe your elevator doesn't go all the way to the top, Pilgrim.
5: Edited 3 times. I counted 17 employees in there.
1: 17?
5: Edited 4 times. Well, maybe 14. Edited 5 times. One of them might have been a Pepsi man. Edited 6 times. Don't matter.
3: Edith, you counted a cupboard.
0: Cardboard.
3: Cardboard display. Edith, you counted a cardboard display of Dabo Sweeney.
5: I didn't see Dabo or his weenie, but that cardboard.
0: You don't have tough time to wear cardboard in here.
5: Working harder than the cashier.
1: Oh, damn. Took me 22 minutes just to buy bread. Oh, Randy.
4: Well, you know, 22 minutes isn't exactly the end of the world.
5: Edited 5 times, 22 minutes, I'd have starved to death.
1: You wouldn't starve in 22 minutes.
5: Don't tell me what my body can do, Dick.
1: Actually, if you don't mind, Edith Masho, or Michoud is Masho. I go by Richard, thanks.
5: You should just go by Dick instead of by Richard. Anyway.
3: Edith, what'd you even buy?
5: Vienna sausages, cat food, and a pooch needle.
1: Hang on. Do you even own a cat? Edith Masho?
0: I said pool noodle, not a pooch needle.
1: Pooch needle. Edith Masho.
5: No.
0: Here, Edith. Do you want these things?
2: Again.
5: I don't. Deek,
0: deek. No. Hold on. We got to go back on that one part. We got to go back. Okay. Let's pick it up from, what did you even buy, Edith? And then, Edith, you pick it up right there about the sausage.
5: Vienna sausages, cat food, and a pooch needle.
0: Poo noodle. I didn't mean to be so mean with that.
1: Oh, God. Do you know the cat, Edith Masshole?
5: No, I don't. Deep peek.
0: Then why did you buy cat food then for?
5: Because it was on sale, Emma.
3: Edith, that don't even make sense, Mommy.
5: None of this makes sense. I don't know. No sense, Juan Wayne.
1: Miss Edith, you seem awful worked up.
5: Edited 7 times. I'm clam, I'm calm. Edited 8 times. This is my clam.
0: Honey, maybe put down the phone for a spell, huh?
5: Don't you tell me when to put my phone down.
1: It's just Dollar General.
5: It ain't just Dollar General. It's the principal.
3: What's the principal?
5: I don't know, but I'm standing on it.
1: Oh, what would have made you happy?
5: Open register, too.
3: What if they ain't got another cashier?
5: Then put the manager on it.
0: Maybe the manager doesn't know how.
5: Then put the Pepsi man on it.
3: Edith, the Pepsi man don't work here.
5: He does today.
1: Do you know how to run a register?
5: No.
1: Then how do you do it?
5: I just start yelling prices. $2.99, $7.49. That's probably right. Ladies, drawers, 69 cents.
0: Now, Miss Edith, have you been drinking today?
5: Maybe.
3: Maybe.
5: It's 11 o'clock somewhere.
1: Oh, man, sorry. It is 11 o'clock here.
5: See, that proves my point.
0: Miss Edith, I think you're confused.
5: I ain't confused. I got 4 Vicodin in me. I'm sipping Chardonnay out of a Yeti cup. I snort something that looked like a walnut, except it was pure white. These steroids got me feeling like I could splundix a tractor.
6: Yeah.
5: And I'm ready to open register to myself with no waiting.
1: Oh, God. Somebody please take her phone.
5: Don't touch my phone. Edited 9 times. Who said that?
3: Edith, I gotta ask you one question.
5: What?
3: Why are you yelling about Dollar General on the blank county loss pets page?
5: Oh, well, if anybody finds my receipt, let yours truly, Edith Masshole, know where my YWAC
1: is.
7: God. Oh, my God.
1: That was great. I don't know what the hell a
0: if
1: pooch needle is.
0: If that's what gives me a heart attack, then so be it. Golly bum.
1: I couldn't even tell you what that was about, but it was great.
0: It was, exactly. I don't know what it was about either, other than...
1: you got to look up what a pooch needle is.
0: Well, I do...
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6: 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Happy birthday.
7: Or
8: suck it.
7: I gotta be careful. If Paige talked like this at her other job, they'd ask her to leave.
8: They would.
7: She's unhinged. Not like old Dean Ambrose, Rough Riders.
6: No, man. She's,
8: I'm sorry.
6: We really should. Can we... If we like went outside in the parking lot during commercial breaks, could we do a Patreon out there? I know they wouldn't let us do one in here.
7: Oh, that's a good idea. It'd be like a little twist to it. Yeah. Plus, people can ride by and like, hey, blank off.
6: Yeah. Hey, I just moved the horn in the background. Do you hear me? I will in 8 seconds.
7: Yeah, if you don't forget about the delay.

0: What are they for, though? I keep seeing that on all this stuff, and I don't know what it means. I'm not playing dumb right now.
1: I don't know if it's muscle reconstruction or like fat burning, one of those type situations.
0: I thought it was something for upset.
1: But you
0: stomach.
1: Inject them through the needle.
0: So I'm thinking of Pepsi.
1: You got to keep them frozen.
0: I am thinking of Pepsi.
1: Pepsi, the joy of Pepsi?
0: Pepsi AC.
1: It's born in the Carolinas, you know.
0: That's Pepsi! You're acting like a sea right now. Pal.
2: Cool, that's dude. Not
0: a dead
2: cool.
0: sea.
2: You're acting cool.
0: Why don't you scroll out of here, pal?
1: Let's call you
2: like
1: Elijah
2: a kitty.
1: Blue.
0: I know this for a fact, so I'll go last.
2: No clue.
0: She's in the club, boys. She's 50.
2: Oh, wow.
1: She was in the club last year.
0: Ah, shoot.
1: She's 51 today.
2: Damn it.
1: Old tour. This one kind of surprised me right here because I was a little off. Still making movies. That movie Hustlers, she looked pretty good in little bitty underwears. And they were real small.
0: J-Lo.
1: It is J-Lo's birthday.
0: Jenny from the... Oh, God. Oh, yeah. Who was that?
1: She started on In Living Color.
0: No, I know who Jenny... J-Lo is. Who was the... it was on that... One of those Hollywood shows we used to watch. Coming up next, Jenny from the Black... But he said Jenny from the... And he said the C word instead.
1: Oh, what was it?
0: He made a big faux pas on live TV.
1: Was it the 700 Club?
0: No, it was one of those guys that did like a Hollywood Access kind of show.
1: Oh, yeah. It was Seen on 7, I think it was. Because you never knew what name you're going to get on
2: that's
1: it.
2: That's true.
1: I was still trying to figure out who Fred Armisen is.
0: Oh, my God. SGT Slaughter.
1: SGT Slaughter.
0: Jenny from the Block. I'm going to go 54.
2: I'm going to go... No, she's older than that. 57.
1: Just like your favorite sauce. She nailed it. 57 for J-Lo.
0: 57.
2: I remember reading that about her, and like she sleeps with 100 pillows on her bed.
0: So how is that?
1: Larry David would not like that.
2: I can relate to that.
0: Maybe you know the answer to this or not, but like, is she still like all natural?
2: I don't think she's had a facelift.
1: Man, she looks real good. Yeah. I think
0: she looks.
1: She like works out and stuff.
0: Yeah, but like, I mean, every like this. Little dress here they're showing her in.
2: No, I like
1: she
2: it.
1: Might be on peptides too, to be honest with you.
2: Well, we all kind of are.
0: What?
1: I'm definitely not. I got a bad batch if I'm on. This show's coming back, by the way.
2: Not GLP.
1: You're talking about peptides because they're separate.
0: Oh, it's spelled with an E. It reads as peptides.
1: Yep.
0: Anyway. Oh, it's amino acids.
2: Yeah.
1: Building blocks of protein.
2: You would have to have them in your body.
1: Paige, I don't know if you realized it, but this guy whose birthday, he was in a different world. But he was also in Euphoria in the last season.
0: Oh, God.
1: Took me a couple episodes before I recognized
0: it. I watched
1: all
0: the
1: him.
0: A Different World, but I've never watched Euphoria.
2: Oh,
0: is it Kadeem Hardison?
1: It is Kadeem Hardison's birthday.
0: Dwayne Wayne.
2: Oh, yeah.
1: He was the guy who ran the office in the strip club.
0: Okay. He's the guy who made flip sunglasses a thing.
1: Dwayne Wayne is coming back. I don't know if he's going to be in it. I don't know if they got
2: was
1: Jasmine
2: the,
1: Guy to come do
2: the
1: it.
2: The heavy guy or the skinny guy?
1: He put on a little bit of weight, but he sat in the office and ran the money. He gave
0: you're
1: Rudy
0: thinking
1: money.
0: Of what's happening.
2: No, I'm not.
0: You're thinking of Ron.
1: I'm definitely not.
2: I'm not.
0: Zartan. Paige, you go first since you're cheating.
2: I don't
0: her,
2: know.
0: On
2: I'm
0: a
2: not.
0: Roll.
2: 58?
1: 60. Kadeem Hart on his son is 61 years old today. I don't have baseball music, but I'll give you a couple hints.
0: Willie, Mickey, and the Duke.
1: Not any of those three, but the college might give it away for you. Arizona State.
0: Barry Bonds.
1: It is Barry Bonds' birthday.
0: Barry
1: Bobby,
0: Bonds.
1: Bobby's boy.
0: Bobby boy. Not related to Gary U.S. Bonds.
1: U.S. Bonds.
0: Favin Bonds.
1: Bobby Bonilla, by the way, still getting paid.
0: Yeah.
1: So I think another 4 or 5 years for the Mets. Mm. God, who else turned down a contract like that? Somebody else in sports.
0: Gary, was it Sheffield?
1: Somebody turned it down.
0: So it was with the Marlins, right? Or was it Canseco got a considerable amount of money more because part of the contract was if you do go to the Baseball Hall of Fame, you have to go in as a Ray.
1: It wasn't that one. And Otani's backloaded his now to where he gets a lot of hits.
0: Pujols.
1: Athletes who defer.
0: Didn't Pujols do the same thing? Saying he would go in as a Pujols play. I can't remember.
1: I don't. Well, he would go in as a Cardinal for sure.
0: Was Pujols what Edith was trying to say yesterday?

0: think so.
1: Or is that pool noodle?
0: Pool noodle. Pool noodle. Been.
1: Peach noodle. Anyway.
2: I don't know why I can't think of who this was. And it was years ago, but they turned down guaranteed money for like 20 or 30 years.
0: Damn.
1: Wow.
2: Like a Bobby Bonilla type deal.
1: Barry Bonds, let's see. I could do some quick math here and tell you that.
2: Bonilla.
1: But we're guessing Barry, though?
2: Yeah, Barry Bonds.
1: I had a change of heart about him.
0: Why?
1: Because if it wasn't illegal and nobody was telling him not to do it.
2: Plus, they could never prove how that helped him.
1: Yeah. I mean, his attitude was crap.
2: Yeah, awful.
1: It was crap.
2: Rubbed teammates the wrong way.
1: And he was a dick, but like it was the stuff that was available, and there were no rules. So, let's see, 85 is a good 60.
0: What was he accused of?
2: Steroids. The cream and the
1: 63.
2: Clear.
1: 63.
0: 62.
2: He is 62 years old today.
1: Jesus.
2: It's the mailman's birthday.
1: Dang it.
2: He's real thin.
1: Happy
2: now.
1: Birthday, Jimmy Kimmel.
2: Dang it.
1: What?
2: They
1: scrubbed that one hard. You
2: tried
1: can
2: to,
1: barely
2: right.
1: find that little vignette.
2: Just like the nudes of Tiger Woods. Like he's working with something that, you know, is probably bigger than what's in his bag.
1: Oh my gosh. By the way, did you watch Hulk yet?
2: No, I was going to, but there was a new season of Quarterback. I started watching that.
1: Hulk. It's good. It's surprisingly great.
2: I hate giving Will Ferrell the benefit of the doubt.
1: Yeah, well,
2: too, at this
1: he
2: point.
1: Didn't write it. He's only acting.
2: Carmelo never won, but he went to two finals.
1: Oh yeah, against Jordan. God, Jordan. Yeah. The freaking final shot was at Jazz, whatever their stadium is called.
2: It's old Brian Russell, right? He didn't push off.
1: Byron
2: said his weight was already going that way. He finished he's either top two or three in score. I think third now. Kareem's second, LeBron's first.
1: 64 or 65, I'll take half.
0: 65.
2: He's 63 years
1: God.
2: Old. Your math's off.
1: God.
2: You goober.
0: He almost kicked the wall. That would have hurt.
1: Yeah, it would. That's a brick wall. That's fake brick wall.
0: Fake brick wall.
1: Oh, man. Pam Tillis.
2: It is Pam Tillis' birthday.
1: Dude, you won't even believe this when I say this.
2: Mills
1: remember earlier when you played Charlie Crockett and we were talking about his accent or whatever you want to call it?
2: Yep.
1: And it almost has like a tinge of sounding deaf, if that makes sense.
2: It kind of does a little.
1: So
2: Trinity River.
1: I was thinking about how Mel Tillis stuttered like hell.
0: Yeah, but
1: then when
0: he
1: sang
0: like a bird.
1: And I literally thought about Mel Tillis earlier in this show, and it's his daughter's birthday.
2: You did that the other day. Yesterday it was Eric LaSalle's birthday. You mentioned him 2 days earlier.
1: That's weird, man.
0: You're psychic.
2: Caught us.
1: I'm physic.
2: Fisco social baby.
0: Fiskit.
1: God. You know what? How old was Karl Malone?
2: 63.
1: She's got to be. She can't be older than Karl Malone. I'm going to go also. Were they both born on the same
0: 63.
1: Day?
2: Pam Tillis. Get ready. 69 years
1: no
2: old.
1: No way.
0: Oh, my gosh.
2: She don't look it, man. She really don't.
1: Wow.
2: I don't know if she's performing much anymore or putting out new music, but I wish she would. You want to guess Linda Carter real quick? Just a big one.
1: Pam Tillis is the one that said, let's roll, right?
2: I believe so.
0: Linda Carter.
2: Shake the sugar tree, bitch.
1: Linda Carter from Wonder Woman fame.
0: Beautiful.
2: From Big Knockers fame as well.
1: Yeah, big hips, too.
2: Just built like a woman. It likes to, you know,
1: be in the company of a man.
0: Oh, wow.
1: 73?
0: 72.
2: Oh, I said it's a big one.
1: 80.
2: 75.
1: Oh.
2: We lost Gallagher.
1: Holy moly, what? Mary Mother of God. I just Googled Pam Tillis.
2: Is she naked?
0: Yeah, she's beautiful.
1: Like, how is she 69 years old, man?
2: See if she's got any nudes.
1: Well, I will in a minute, but still. Golly bomb, dude. Like,
2: she's good looking.
1: Dude, like, serious question. Are there poor people that age gracefully?
2: I doubt it.
1: Golly.
2: I haven't met them.
1: Like, it's so wild to me.
2: Every hobo you see on the side of the road looks like his face either looks like cheese pizza because of meth.
1: Or like a catcher's mitt.
2: Or he took a doo-doo bath.
1: Yeah.
2: Gallagher would have been 80. D. Gallagher, not Junior. Which I think is his nephew, right?
1: You won't believe this when I say this.

0: You know what video I watched this morning while taking a poo?
1: Mike Gallagher.
0: No. It was from 1970-something. It was Johnny Carson when Gallagher and Chevy Chase were on there together. And Chevy Chase was picking at Gallagher, making fun of him, using, and then Gallagher goes off on Chevy Chase. And they look like they're about to fight.
2: Oh, God.
0: So I forgot about that. What is up with my life?
3: You know who two people who hated each other was Steve McQueen and Clint Eastwood.
0: Oh, yeah.
3: Big feud.
0: Although I could
2: have... Why did they hate each other so
0: I could have seen that because somebody put it out because it was his birthday. That might be why it crossed over.
3: I think they were on the Tonight Show together when that happened, right? That little blow up they had.
0: Who's that?
3: Steve McQueen and Clint Eastwood.
0: Yeah.
3: John Aniston would have been 93.
0: They also said Johnny Carson knew that and would book guests that didn't, that had issues because it plop on his show.
3: It's like,
0: Not smart, actually.
2: Not telling that.
3: He bumped people, too. He bumped comics left and right.
0: Or you wouldn't invite him over to sit down if he didn't think they were funny.
3: Yeah. Uh-huh. God, what a dick Johnny Carson was.
0: Yeah. Yeah. He was.
3: Somebody else was doing it at his level at the time.
0: Didn't he also wasn't nice to his wife, maybe? I think.
3: I mean, you read some things here or there.
0: Yeah. Whoever knows if that stuff's true.
3: Wasn't nice to anybody.
0: Yeah.
3: He was nice to Dolly Parton. I saw that one.
2: Well, he should be nice to everyone.
3: He should.
0: He should be. He's dead now, Paige. So.
2: Oh.
0: Karma got him. Okay. Happy birthday, Pam Tillis. Congratulations. Yeah,
3: Ridwell, too. Happy birthday.
0: To who?
3: Ridwell.
0: Oh, Ashley.
3: Yep.
0: Ridwell.
3: Ashley.
0: Okay. Have a good weekend. Catch up on the podcast. You got that fuss, and you just heard that, though, probably. But I can't think back the last Michoud. 5 days. Edith Michoud. Edith Masho. Thanks for listening. Have a blessed weekend. Get the podcast. Wash your hands. God bless America. It's good.
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9: Oh, man, just brutal news if you're a Carolina Panther fan on this Friday. On the very first day of Panthers training camp yesterday, Thursday, linebacker in a second year, Nick Scowerton, goes down with a torn ACL and will be out for the remainder of the season. Someone who was really up and coming for these Carolina Panthers, but this organization had some pretty good belief in that could impact this defense in year two. And the Panthers now on day one of training camp lose one of their up and coming stars on defense. If you're a Panthers fan, let me know how you feel. Obviously a big blow, but also your thoughts on the season. 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

so many good concerts coming up. We are your concert leader. And Rush is coming to the Spectrum Center November 20th and November 22nd in Charlotte. Also, other shows in Charlotte. Stain will be at Truliant Amphitheater with Seether on September 10th. Here's Stain. It's been a while. I'm Paige with you on 93.3 The Planet Rocks.

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No opening act has been announced for that Atlanta show, but the Black Crowes, Ice Cube, and Pierce the Veil, Public Enemy, were touring with them in other parts of the country. But when they come to Atlanta, I don't know who's opening for them on September 19th at Truist Park. Here's Soundgarden. This is Fell on Black Days. I'm Paige on 93.3 The Planet Rock.

David Lee Roth canceled the remainder of his tour except for playing at Sturgis, South Dakota. And there's one person that reached out to him. I'll tell you who that is next, and I'll play some Van Halen. But right now, here's Stone Temple Pilots' Interstate Love Song. I'm Paging with you on 93.3 The Planet Rocks.

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0: 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Here's the Carolinas' most trusted forecast on 93.3 The Planet. A few scattered showers and storms here for today with cloudy skies, a high of 79. Tonight, chance for rain and storms, a low of 69. Slight chance for showers and storms this weekend, 84 Saturday, 88 on Sunday. I'm meteorologist Jennifer Wojcicki on 93.3 The Planet. Currently, it's 68.
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0: on 93.3 The Planet Rocks, and David Lee Roth has pulled the plug on the remainder of his tour, except for one date, August 7th, in Sturgis. And Michael Anthony told Sammy Hagar all about that, and this is a little message that he has for Dave.
1: I want to say from the bottom of my heart, I'm sorry. I hope you're well. I hope there's not a physical problem. Honestly, Mike and I love the fact that you've been out there doing it, supporting the greatest band in the world. What we did in this band to keep this music alive, you and I, Mikey, Al, Ed, cannot be replaced. So when you're ready to carry on, you go, brother. Mike and I support you. Come to Vegas for the residency in September. Come on, join us. Sing a couple songs, MC the damn show. Come out and just do what you do, which is pretty damn entertaining.
0: I would love to see Van Halen back together with Sammy Hagar when that album comes out. And ironically, Hagar is playing at Sturgis the next day on August 8th. Here is Weezer, 93.

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0: 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Hello. Who's this?
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0: Brad, you're going to go see Shinedown Sunday night at the Spectrum Center.
1: All right. I'm excited.
0: Who are you going to take?
1: I think I'm going to take my sister Brittany and she'll go.
0: Well, what are you doing right now, Brad?
1: Sitting at the house, at my sister's house, sitting for the weekend.
0: All right. Well, tell me who your concert leader is.
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0: Oh, that's right. And here's the Reborn Lunch. We're going to play some Quiet Riot for all the first responders out there that want to hear this. It's Bang Your Head. 93.3 The Planet Rocks.

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0: All right, well, I can play some AC/DC and then work on playing some Ozzy for you later. But right now, it's Mary Jane's Last Dance and Tom Petty. 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

0: 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Three songs from the same artist. This is Jacques the Rock. I am here with... Madam, what is your name?
1: Huh?
0: Madam Ha. The Planet gives you the 10 o'clock threesome. It is a menage a trois of rock. Does that not make you feel sexy?
1: Huh?
0: Oui. 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

0: 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A few scattered showers and storms this afternoon, cloudy with a high around 79. Tonight, chance for rain and storms, a low of 69. Slight chance for showers and storms this weekend, 84 Saturday, 88 on Sunday. I'm meteorologist Jennifer Vujicicki on 93.3 The Planet. Currently, it's 70.
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0: Foxy Lady for Jade. What's up? Hey, Jim with you. You can call or text us on the Rise Guys Request line. And I want to say hello to Pat from Taylor's. Thanks for rocking with me. And what you want? I'd love to. Who's this?
1: That's the P1 Sell the Kids.
0: Oh, you didn't hear him, but he wanted some Nirvana. So here you go, P1 Sell the Kids. Sorry, the phone didn't go through. Sorry. And also, I'll be playing some Danzig coming up next. But here's In Bloom, Nirvana. It's Freeform Lunch, 93.3 The Planet Rocks.

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Right now, here's Metallica, The Unforgiven. 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

Aerosmith, Foo Fighters, and Ozzy all on tap this hour. And Lenny Kravitz is working on new music, which should be coming out later this year. 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

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And it is located on 1280 Asheville Highway in Spartanburg. 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
6: 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A few scattered showers and storms this afternoon, cloudy with a high around 79. Tonight, chance for rain and storms, a low of 69. Slight chance for showers and storms this weekend, 84 Saturday, 88 on Sunday. I'm meteorologist Jennifer Vujicic on 93.3 The Planet. Currently, it's 69.

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I'm Paige. 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And there is a two-book set collector's edition that comes out in November. 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
1: 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A few scattered showers and storms this afternoon, cloudy with a high around 79. Tonight, chance for rain and storms, a low of 69. Slight chance for showers and storms this weekend, 84 Saturday, 88 on Sunday. I'm meteorologist Jennifer Vujicki on 93.3 The Planet. Currently, it's 72.
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Today, party people, it's National Tequila Day. So, it's Friday. It's going to get a little crazy. I'm just warning you. Right now, here's Queen with David Bowie. 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

Tessa released an album last weekend. It's called Homage, and it's a lot of cover tunes. It's really good. Check it out. And they're going to be on the Return of the Carnival of Sins tour with Motley Crue, Tesla, and Extreme at True Line Amphitheater. That happens August 17th. And Tesla, for sure, will play this for you. Here's Tesla, Love Song, 93.3, The Planet Rocks.

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2: 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A few scattered showers and storms this afternoon, cloudy with a high around 79. Tonight, chance for rain and storms, a low of 69. Slight chance for showers and storms this weekend, 84 Saturday, 88 on Sunday. I'm meteorologist Jennifer Vujicki on 93.3 The Planet. Currently, it's 73.
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Still waiting word on the new Van Halen collaboration along with Steve Lukather from Toto. As soon as we find out more information, we'll let you know. What's up, Stone Man over in London and hanging with you until 7 this afternoon, driving you home on a

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Mornings with the Rise Guys at 93 Minute Rock Blocks every weekday at 10. Saul, also known as Slash from Guns N' Roses, celebrated a birthday yesterday. And also born right here in London, too. Three Doors Down, a little kryptonite for you on your Friday.

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0: 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Diesel tucks you in with a 10 o'clock threesome. Three songs from the same artist. This is Jacques the Rock. I am here with... Madam, what is your name?
1: Huh?
0: Madam Ha. The Planet gives you the 10 o'clock threesome. It is a menage a trois of rock. Does that not make you feel sexy?
1: Huh?
0: Oui. 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
4: 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A few scattered showers and storms this afternoon, cloudy with a high around 79. Tonight, chance for rain and storms, a low of 69. Slight chance for showers and storms this weekend, 84 Saturday, 88 on Sunday. I'm meteorologist Jennifer Vujicki on 93.3 The Planet. Currently, it's 73.
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you're going to take it and like it because it's the weekend. Well, getting ready for the weekend, that is. 93.3 The Planet Rocks and Stony rocking your Friday afternoon as we get ready for the weekend. Going to be a little chilly this afternoon. Showers, thunderstorms, and also a chance of showers and thunderstorms. 30% chance for you tomorrow and Sunday, but get out and about and enjoy it. Take us along with you, especially if you're going down to the beach. Lots going on down there as well. Get out the sun and the surf and just crank it up. Or if you're going to the lake as well, crank us up. 93.3 The Planet and The Floyd.

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time of my life over here in London and taking you guys on a musical journey, especially the history of some great classic rock artists over here in London, and also a lot of history about Ozzy up in Birmingham, as I found out the right way to say it from my cousin Sam, and also a lot of history with Ozzy here in London. We'll be exploring some more of that coming up next week on my vacation as well. Cranking up the Ozzy, 93.3 The Planet of Rock, Friday afternoon.

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Speaking of London, the guy that created this song, David Bowie, big presence here in London. That's why Nirvana covered him. 93.3 The Planet Rocks.

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Mornings with the Rise Guys and 93-Minute Rock Blocks every weekday at 10 and the Stone Man in the afternoons till 7 today over in London, Bon Jovi in New York City. Last night I had to cut his show short just 90 minutes into the gig. Sinus infection. He had to leave the stage, but he told everybody to keep a hold of your tickets. Haven't worked it out yet, but he's going to see if he can come back and give him a show. As he does a residency in Madison Square Garden, took a page from another New Yorker. That would be Billy Joel.

for a rainy walk today? Well, take along your galoshes, or they call over here in London, take your wellies. 93.3 The Planet Rocks. Oh, with the Stone Man and Def Leppard.

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6: 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Here's the Carolinas' most trusted forecast on 93.3 The Planet. Scattered showers and thunderstorms tonight with areas of fog and a low temperature of 68. Saturday, chance of storms and a high of 86 degrees.

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Yeah, hemorrhaging with fuel prices these days. Gas, oil over $100 a barrel, and the cheap gas prices, specifically Spartanburg today. 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

The top of the money, $600 million Powerball that's coming up tomorrow night drawing. And then you got Mega Millions coming up on Tuesday, a mere 743. Looking on the outside, man, it's stained. 93.3, the planet rocks.

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If you're going up to Asheville this weekend, you got Shindig on the green. Also, you got the big wiener party.

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Also, you got the big wiener party. I don't want to know anything more about that, but I know it does something with Bear's Smokehouse Barbecue. One of my favorite places up in Asheville. And you got Moth Night at the Nature Center if you want to get into moths. As you're trapped right now in the drive home with me, Stoneman.

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1: 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Scattered showers and thunderstorms tonight with areas of fog and a low temperature of 68. Saturday, chance of storms and a high of 86 degrees. Sunday, chance of showers and storms with a high temperature of 88 degrees. I'm meteorologist Ray Miller on 93.3 The Planet. Right now, it's 73.
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Jave the Wave's going to take on my gig and going to show you some more pretty cool, iconic stuff over here in London that deals with all of the rock artists that we play on 93.3.

93.3 The Planet rocks the weekend, and the Stone Man hanging with you in just a few more minutes. And you know, Dave Grohl and Foo Fighters are going to be over here in London August 1st, the day I fly back

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New stuff from Shinedown coming up for you. Diesel's got that for you. Creed, Ozzy, Jimi Hendrix, Little Rooster, Alice in Chains. 93.3 The Planet rocks the weekend.

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I'm Diesel. I wonder how that would work at Spectrum Center in Charlotte, Sunday night with Shinedown coming in. I don't think it would. They'll be there with Skillet. 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

I wasn't alive in 1979. For those of you who were there, how was it? Was it wild? 79, looking up what happened. 3 Mile Island, that's fun. Also, Jimmy Carter said he'd bring home the hostages from Iran as that American embassy crisis unfolded. Oof, doesn't seem like 79 had a whole lot of high points. Here's Sweet Child of Mine from Guns N' Roses. I got Creed coming up, Soundgarden, and Ozzy, too.

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So much going on in the world of Ozzy Osbourne these days as we just passed the one-year anniversary of his death earlier this week. 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They're working on bringing Ozfest back, first year of festival. After that, maybe the traveling tour again. And Crazy Train just surpassed 1 billion streams on Spotify. 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

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Coming up, I've got Judas Priest's Breaking the Law, Metallica in line two. 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